0: team.
1: And the Western Bulldogs will reportedly go all in on trying to recruit Brownlow medalist Matt Rowe from the Gold Coast if they miss out on Zach Butters in the off-season. That's the latest news and sport.
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3: Power 100 weather.
4: Just like a delicious iced coffee plunked in front of Wildy, those showers, which were around a little bit earlier, gone. Not expecting them to come back this afternoon. The Bureau have changed their mind on that. Looking mostly sunny tomorrow, 28 degrees. Windy, and the chance of showers return on Friday morning, maybe? And at this stage, only about one mil if we do get it. Back to mostly sunny for Saturday, 28, and sunny, 28 for Sunday. Getting down to around 18 tomorrow morning. It is 26 degrees at Heatley Heights.
3: 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Who will win and who will fall? Power 100's Rock Wars Band Battle. It all starts now.
4: We've got a massive American band taking on a British band. Now, this American band beat a British band to get through to round two. They rolled Bush. I am talking about James Hetfield, Lars Ulrich, and the boys of Metallica, forming in LA in 1981. 163 million albums worldwide, probably more than that actually, because that stat goes back to 2023. What haven't they done? Where haven't they toured? They, I think, are the only ever band to tour and have a concert in Antarctica. Yeah, it was one of those silent ones though, like, so everyone who went had to wear headphones so they didn't disturb the penguins. True story. True story. I can tell you that Lars, their drummer, I was going to call him the singer. Oh, don't I know my stuff. Friends with Noel Gallagher, and claims it was Noel that helped Lars and inspire him to give up cocaine in the 2000s. Who would have thought Noel Gallagher from Oasis was a health inspiration? Who are they going to take on? You're going to find out in two songs' time. It is another epic Power 100 Rock War. Let's get into it. Give me fuel.

This isn't a concert, it's a war zone. The battle for the greatest rock band of all time is on. This is Power 100's Rock Wars.

the Minor Metallica taking on. Who is this British band that's coming at them, selling over 200 to 300 million albums worldwide? Well, during the 70s, they were huge. They were massive commercially. They were massive internationally. And, well, the band had a bit of an image change. The boys got a little bit naughty, a little bit badder. They wore more flamboyant clothing. They also were taking to things like throwing TVs out of their hotel windows. They had a private jet airliner, a Boeing 720 nicknamed the Starship, that would fly them absolutely everywhere. There is a story that one of the band members, a drummer, actually rode a motorcycle through a rented floor of the Riot House. Yeah, a hotel. I'm talking about none other than Led Zeppelin, Robert Plant, Jimmy Page, John Paul Jones, John Bonham. Who is it? Who do you want to see through to the next round? Metallica or Led Zepp? Let me know. I'm sure you will. 1-300-89-1929. Every vote you put in gets you into the draw for $10,000. But more importantly, and we are seeing some outrageous battles, what band has to go through to the next round?

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1: 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The battle for the greatest rock band of all time is off. This is Power 100's Rock Wars.

0: but keep them coming, please. Power 100's Rock Wars. Who do you want to go through? Led Zeppelin, Metallica? I can tell you right now, Metallica is just leading Led Zeppelin. 1-300-89-1929.
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0: The battle was brutal. The riffs were relentless. But there's only room for one victor. Who's winning this round of Power 100's Rock Wars?
1: Chris, you were calling before you even knew who Metallica was taking on.
2: Because it doesn't matter.
1: It doesn't matter. They're your favourite band that we play.
2: Yeah, one of them.
1: How did you not know that one of your other ones they were fighting against?
2: Because Metallica has to get through.
1: Okay. All right, Trish. Well, they've got to get through and you're into the draw for 10 grand. Good luck.
2: Thanks, Karina. Bye.
1: Matt. How's your hump day so far?
3: Yeah, pretty good. Thanks, Karina. How are you? How's yours?
1: Oh, I'm just getting warmed up, mate. Ready for this epic battle. Is this a tough decision for you?
3: It is, actually.
1: Okay. Which way is it going to go, Matt?
3: Metallica.
1: Nathan, is this hard?
4: Probably one of the hardest ones I've had to pick.
1: Yes! I thought this going into it. I was torn.
4: It almost be the final.
1: Yeah, I know.
4: My head's saying Metallica, but Zeppelin,
1: it is for you, Nathan. Thank you for tearing yourself apart to vote.
4: Thank you.
1: Edward, what are you up to today, mate?
5: Oh, nothing much.
1: You are up to something huge. You are into the battle, this rock war. Your vote has to count. You can obviously try and get yourself $10,000. Which one of these legendary bands needs to go through?
5: It's a hard choice.
1: I know!
5: Metallica or Led Zeppelin?
1: I know!
5: Wow. I'll go with Led Zeppelin.

0: it's a hard one to pick, but I go Metallica.
1: Jason, not known for pulling any punches.
2: Yes, well, it's a bit of a hard battle today. But I've got to go James and the boys. Led Zeppelin are just a little bit old.
1: G'day, Amanda. How are you?
3: Good.
1: Who's that in the background?
3: No, it's just Amanda. All by myself. My partner's just gone in the ambulance to the hospital. Sorry,
1: No!
3: Yeah.
1: What?
3: In the tree lobby. Yeah.
1: Oh, no.
3: So I thought I'd better put my favourite band in for you.
1: I love that this battle is more important than getting to the hospital, Amanda. Oh, mate. Righto, who's your band? I better let you go.
3: Don't tell anybody. Oh, my God. I'm going to go Metallica all the way on this one.
1: I better let you get to the hospital. Good luck with your partner.
3: Thank you.
1: I've got no words. 1-300-89-1929. Metallica ahead. Who do you want to see through to the next round of our Power 100 Rock Wars?
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1: Cole, who got your vote?
2: Led Zepp, mate.
1: Kane, Led Zepp or Metallica?
3: Metallica all the way.
1: Claudette, you've gotten through.
4: That's unreal, isn't it?
1: It is. Which way you going, mate?
4: Led Zeppelin.
1: What about Ray?
4: He was Metallica.
1: Thanks, guys. Russell.
5: Corinne, how are you?
1: God, mate, flat out. I need your vote.
5: Metallica, please.
1: They're in the lead. Thank you. Margaret.
6: Yeah.
1: Is this a hard one?
6: It is, actually, to be quite honest. But
1: which way?
6: I'm heading towards Led Zeppelin.
1: Sharon.
7: Metallica, please.
1: Dazza, you're driving the truck. I play Led Zeppelin. I play Metallica. Which is your favourite?
8: It's got to be Led Zeppelin.
1: Rico, you've just gotten through. Where's your boat going?
9: Zeppelin, mate.
1: It's tightening up.
9: Did I tell you about that young band that only by all stars? They're Kiss and they do Zeppelin covers.
1: Do they really? Are they a Townsville band?
9: No. They're an American band. I've seen them in Times Square. I've seen it on YouTube.
1: Oh, okay.
9: They're Kiss. Right, they're only kids.
1: Yep.
9: The guitarist is going to be as good as Angus Young, overtake Angus Young.
1: Wow.
9: They're insane, mate. A girl sings as well. They're incredible. Only by all stars. Look them up, mate. Do yourself a favour.
1: I will do myself that favour later. Thanks, Rico.
9: Hey, thanks, mate. Bye.
1: Peter, Led Zeppelin, Metallica.
10: I'll go for Led Zeppelin. Thank you.
1: Good on you, mate. Jethro, Led Zeppelin, Metallica.
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1: Rodney, which way are you going?
12: Who's winning at the moment? Because it's hard to pick.
1: Metallica's just in the lead.
12: I'm going to go Led Zeppelin just to try and even it up.
1: It's tight.
12: Let's make it a battle.
1: It is a battle. I've got to quickly count it up.
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0: Metallica has taken out one of the biggest bands in the world, one of the best-selling music artists of all time. Led Zepp's 200 to 300 million record sales did not get them over the line. They were the biggest band of the 70s, the heaviest band of all time. But Metallica fans, get excited. They're into the next round of our Power 100 Rock Wars. I got as many votes as I possibly could and got as many people into the draw for $10,000. And that's what Nathan's going to do after two this afternoon when we unleash another Rock Wars on you. And I'm sorry about that one. That was terrible. That was too hard. Powder finger. And AC/DC. After 11 o'clock, in about half an hour's time, a nice sedate walk over to the Power 100 Jag the Joker board to try and get you $500. But first, the newsroom.
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2: Hi, I'm Phoebe Humphrey. New international testing shows Aussie students have recorded their lowest ever scores in maths and reading. The latest PISA results found students are now more than 2 years behind where they were in maths 2 decades ago, while reading levels have slipped by almost 2 years since 2000. Education Minister Jason Clare telling the ABC there is one obvious reason.
3: Technology can be used as a crutch in the classroom, or it also can be a distraction. We've taken mobile phones, personal phones, out of schools, but you go into the average classroom today and you'll see tablets and laptops on every desk in every classroom.
2: The Shadow Attorney General has slammed Labor's My Feed, My Way laws that would force tech giants to allow Aussies to opt out of addictive algorithms. The Coalition has raised concerns over the federal government's power to police harmful content. Michaela Cash telling Seven she doesn't believe it's a digital duty of care.
4: This looks more like a digital duty of control. You look at the detail of the legislation and it looks more like Albanese is controlling your feed.
2: Police have raided Queensland's CFMEU headquarters in Brisbane over allegations of union officials being corrupt. Both Queensland and Victorian police are involved in the operation. And two thieves have nicked nearly $15 million worth of paintings from a French museum. The pair broke in, stealing 4 Renoir paintings before ditching 2 in their escape. It comes almost a year on from the Louvre jewellery heist.
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2: In sport, LIV Golf has filed for bankruptcy in the US. The Saudi-backed Rebel Tour has entered Chapter 11 proceedings in New Jersey, revealing debts of up to $1 billion. And Francis Tiafoe has fought back from 2 sets down to defeat fellow American Alex Mickelson and advance to the semi-finals of the US Open. Carlos Alcaraz takes on Ben Shelton shortly, while Aryna Sabalenka is through to the semis after beating Linda Nuskova in 3 sets.
5: 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Yeah, it's tough match, tough battle. Thank you, guys.
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8: Cowboys have got their open training session later on this afternoon at Queensland Country Bank Stadium, and it should be maybe a little bit on the cloudy side, a bit on the breezy side, but aside from that, fantastic. That's going to happen between 4 and 6 this afternoon. If you're looking at heading along, entry via Gate A, parking on Dean Street car park, and viewing in the Eastern Grandstand. It's not a designated signing session either. It's just a chance to get along and see the boys for a final training session coming into the big game on the weekend against the Sharkies. We'll look at mostly sunny tomorrow, 28. A windy chance of a shower early for Friday, then things clearing up, and then mostly sunny Saturday and Sunday. Headed for our 28 at Queensland Country Bank Stadium, 27.
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0: when I was a kid, it really was Ford versus Holden. And Ford lovers used to love calling these Holdens crummy doors. Let's get stuck into Power 100's Sweet Rides with Wildy and Phil. Phil's crummy door.
1: That's a sweet noise you got there, man.
2: Wildy's Sweet Rides.
3: You've seen it. You've heard it.
4: When we go for a ride.
2: Power 100.
5: There you go, mate. Thanks for the ride. Love Uber.
6: Uber? I'm not Uber. I'm your Sweet Ride.
5: Oh, you're Phil?
6: Yeah.
5: Better tell us about your Sweet Ride. What is it?
6: Oh, well, it's a 1987 VL Commodore. It's a Berliner. Turbocharged. 5-speed manual. Slippery diff. A bit of work suspension. It's got Koni adjustable shocks. King springs. Different sway bars. It's got a Mike Vine Stage 2 kit on it, which entailed a revised turbo, a bigger exhaust system, a sports air cleaner, and a bit of revision to the computer mapping. So all in all, she goes, okay. It's a one-owner car. I bought it brand new.
5: You're kidding me?
6: Dighton Motors in Warwick, back in 1987.
5: And what about parts these days? Are they still easy enough to get hold of, mate?
6: Some of the parts are getting difficult to get. I'm currently in the process of replacing the coil and distributor and spark plug leads, etc., rotor.
5: So as you said, it sat idle for about 20 years in your shed. So what did it take, Phil, to get it going again?
6: Oh, well, we had to move a lot of stuff to even find it originally. But we pulled it out of the shed, towed it down to Bruce's garage. The fuel tank was probably two-thirds full of fuel, which had all turned to slush and jelly, so we had to clean that out. We had to replace fuel pumps, filters, fuel pipes, etc. We've taken all the injectors off and sent them away to be refurbished. We've replaced basically all the hoses under the engine bay here. This air filter we had to get specially made. Right. You can't just go and buy them off the shelf anymore.
5: Yep. Let's listen to it. Thanks for showing us your 1987 Berliner, Phil. She's a sweet ride, mate.
6: Not a problem.
7: 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And if you've got your own sweet ride, you better let me know in your own sweet time at power100.com.au.
0: That's some love and dedication into Phil's Commodore to get it back on Specky after 20 years and trying to find those parts to drive you absolutely nuts. Well, and as he mentioned, having stuff built because you can't buy it anymore. 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
12: Victim numbers are down 9.6%, but most serious crimes are committed by repeat offenders, often while they're on bail. 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
1: Last Thursday, Friday and Monday, Wildy, and there's been a lot of speculation about this, whether or not he's cheated, managed to give away the Joker every single day. Twice it was under number one. No surprising, that's already been turned. He's not there this time around. The third one, was under 39. Now, that's still on the ball because we've got a fresh ball, right? So what's been turned? 1, 2, 4, 10 and 11. The rest of the cards are there for this sneaky little Joker to hide behind. Where do you think it's going to be? 1-300-89-1929. Thanks to the crew at Totally Workwear. Love your work, Hugh Street, Kurrajong. We've been ripping 500 bucks day after day out of there till. Can we do it with you today? Be caller 12 right now for your chance to go on the hunt.

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2: G'day, Dean. How are you, mate?
3: Good, thanks, Karina. How are you going?
2: Good. Where is this sneaky joker?
3: All right, for shits and giggles, go 39.
2: Okay. So can you explain why you're going 39? I'm pretty sure I know why.
3: Yeah, because it was 39 last time.
2: Yes. And Jake, our promotions manager, starting off Wildy's streak, had it under card one and then put it back there again. So you reckon he's been lazy and done that?
3: Oh, I wouldn't be surprised.
2: Hey, good luck, Dean. Here we go, mate.
3: Hello.
2: Oh, I wish it was the Joker. It was a seven of diamonds, Dean, but I love your thoughts, mate.
3: Not too easy, Greta.
2: Getting into the mind of Jake, our promotions manager, is a scary thing, but that's what you need to do to figure out where he has hidden the Joker this time out of those 52 cards up on the board. Good luck with Nathan this afternoon after 1 o'clock. Thanks to the crew at Totally Workwear. Love your work, Hugh Street, Carajong. Bon Jovi. Living on a prayer in minutes here at Power 100.
1: Soldiers of Rock. Round one is complete. The battlefield has claimed its victims. Some rock giants survived. Others were eliminated. And a few results shocked us all. Well, I come around. I'm on the highway to hell. But now, the war enters a new phase. The battles get bigger. The rivalries get fiercer. The road to becoming the greatest rock band of all time gets tougher. Round two is on. More legendary bands, more head-to-head battles, more votes, and more casualties. 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Round two commences Monday. Is your mission clear?
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0: What are you doing Saturday? 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
11: Hey there, I'm Jackie Lim. Australia's report card is in. New international testing shows Aussie students have recorded their lowest ever scores in maths and reading. The latest PISA results found students are now more than 2 years behind where they were in maths 2 decades ago, while reading levels have slipped by almost 2 years since 2000. Australia has also ranked among the world's worst for classroom behaviour, with high levels of bullying, disruption and skipping school. Energy-efficient homes are becoming a bigger priority for Australians. A survey of almost 3,000 people shows households plan to spend an average of over $8,000 on improvements over the next 5 years.
12: For many, environmental concerns are a factor, but what stands out throughout the report is the biggest factor is greater control over household energy use, exposure to future energy costs, and really reducing those ongoing household energy bills.
11: Senior economist at PropTrack, Eleanor Cray there. The fallout from the South Australian state election continues. Some former polling staff say they were willing to work anywhere in the state, but claim the Electoral Commission never contacted them. The allegations come amid scrutiny over staffing shortages, with an independent review now underway. Former PM Bob Hawke's widow, Blanche Dalpuisat, has died at the age of 82. The Aussie writer's family sharing the news. And Australia's priciest coffee can now be found across the Bass Strait. New figures show the average coffee in Tassie costs $5.44, making it the most expensive in the country.
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11: In sport, Adam Treloar has decided to call time on his AFL career. It comes after the Western Bulldogs chose not to offer him a contract for 2027. He played 263 games for the Giants, Pies and Dogs. And Tony Popovich is taking things one tournament at a time. The Socceroos coach revealing he turned down a four-year contract extension that would have led to the 2030 World Cup. Instead, he signed a six-month extension, which will see him through the 2027 Asian Cup in Saudi Arabia. That's the latest in news and sport.
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0: Beautiful afternoon out at my great mates Brothers League's Club Kerwin, where Townsville comes together for sport, food and fun, is Jack Mansky Oval. What a stellar win the Blackhawks had at their home game, 58-34 on Saturday. They are travelling to the Goldie for the final against the Bears this Saturday. So not sure what Goldie's weather's going to be like, but this Saturday for us, looking mostly sunny, top of 28 degrees. Tomorrow, before we get to the weekend, mostly sunny, 28. Windy with a chance of a shower Friday, and Sunday's looking mostly sunny, 28 degrees out at Brothers. It is 28.
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0: Oh, you missed out. Yeah, you missed out on the goodbye ceremony that I just had to all the ads. They are gone. That is how we roll here at Power 100 with the Power Play. No ads. Before we get into it, I have to talk to you about Nirvana's superstar that has a very difficult, and why wouldn't he, last name to say, Chris Novoselic. Jeez, Chris, I hope I got that right for you, mate. Interesting dude. He now lives on a farm in Deep River, Washington, where he grows his own food. But he's also an FAA-licensed pilot as well. He, of course, Nirvana, guitarist. He was actually, I think it was on every single one of their albums, he played guitar. He started the band with Kurt. But let me take you back to 1992 on this day, where during the MTV Music and Video Awards, he threw his guitar up in the air and knocked himself unconscious. And the whole world got to see it. You know what, Chris? Because of his passion for Nirvana's music, I thought, let's go back and grab their MTV Unplugged album. And let's get into this one. Where did you sleep last night? He had a little nap on the MTV stage.

0: Rocking your hump day here at Power 100. As we cruise down Duckworth Street, pop into the Fishing Warehouse, where I tried about 5,000 times yesterday, but everyone was flat out. Today, we're lucky enough to get Hodgie the Barefoot Fisherman. G'day, mate.
1: Weather's coming up. I might as well come to work.
0: Yeah. Oh, wow. So excited. So many people got to go out across those handful of days that we had. That was the biggest period of great weather I've seen for ages.
1: I know. It's been insane this year, hasn't it? And it'll be interesting to see what the rest of the year is going to be like with it, because it's supposed to blow now for a little while. When I went out the day before yesterday, and there's some good fish still poking around out there. I got smoked a few times and got a couple eaten by sharks. Yeah, some big grunter getting around.
0: Ooh, okay.
1: So, it's a big finger mark, but I couldn't land them. There was one of them got me, two of them got me into the snag, the other one got eaten.
0: Ooh. Okay.
1: And then, I hooked something that I thought was a big jew, and I fought it for a while, and I got smoked by it. And then I hooked another one, which the fight was a little bit different, and I thought, back off, take it a bit easy.
0: Yeah.
1: Got him all the way to the boat, and it was a 7-foot bull shark.
0: Oh. So,
1: halfway through the fight, I'm thinking, not a jew.
0: Okay. No,
1: but I thought maybe groper, or,
0: because
1: it ate the lure on the way down.
0: Fascinating. Oh.
1: It actually ate the lure, on the way down. Just got that big thump, and I thought,
0: beauty. Yeah, wow.
1: Nah. Big teeth and stuff.
0: Okay. Well, I did see a bloke caught a really, I think it was about 88 centimetre, nice-looking black jewy the other day. I wanted to talk to you about this, though. I talked about it yesterday. A bloke by the name of Clint put up great pickies. They'd got out to the reef.
1: Kingy, I know.
0: You do? The iron jaws.
1: He's one of our regulars,
0: Did you see the iron jaws they caught?
1: I did. It was a good one, eh?
0: Whee! How good was that? And
1: they're sort of 7 kilo or something. Yeah, they're good. Aren't they a unique looking fish, though?
0: They are, and that's why I wanted to bring up, because, we often talk about people catching, grunter, barra, whatever else, trout and red emperor and nana guys, but you don't often talk about iron jaws.
1: No, I don't think that there's any pattern as in a location that holds good numbers of them. I think they're pretty sort of nomadic. They travel around a little bit.
0: Yeah, right.
1: So, I don't know anyone who's got a consistent spot where they can go and catch iron jaw, like every trip sort of thing,
0: Are they good eating, Hodgie?
1: Yeah, mate. Yeah, they're good chewing. Mm. They're good chewing. Very like a jobby sort of thing, yeah.
0: Yeah, okay.
1: But, I know that they do get them out in that deeper water too, in that 150 to 200 sort of stuff as well. So, it has been quite interesting though. Like that weather, I couldn't believe that weather the other day. It was just glorious. So.
0: Absolutely epic. There was heaps of the algae though, and it has been heaps around lately. It really has, around the island anyway.
1: And even up the rivers, mate, like that algae's been pushing into the rivers and it's been settling on the bank, and it's just, it's like blue. You know how you get those blue-green algae outbreaks?
0: Yeah.
1: It smells exactly like that.
0: Disgusting.
1: Insane. So,
0: we're going to be doing this over the next few days, as in talking about these amazing fish we caught that one time we went to the reef recently, because we've got a strong wind warning current for tomorrow. We're looking at southeasterlies 20 to 30s Friday. The weekend looks completely blown out as well.
1: Yeah, I know. And again, the people who fish the creeks and rivers will still be able to get out. Yep. It's going to be a little bit uncomfortable. You'll be looking for those corners that they give you a little bit of a leeway from that. Oh, listen, there's a siren, dulcet tones of Townsville. you can sort of tuck in underneath those mangroves, especially if you're bait fishing and that.
0: Yeah, true. That is so true, mate.
1: But, I don't know. I'm hopeless, mate. I'm going to go no matter what. It's just one of those things. So.
0: Yeah, of course you are. Of course you are. And I love that.
1: I can't help it.
0: That's why I love chatting with you about fishing, because you do. You just go all the time. It doesn't matter. Yeah, it'd be snowing and you would go.
1: Absolutely. Well, when I lived down in Tamworth, I used to go up and do Inverell, for the Murray Cod up at Copeton Dam, and it was minus 12 to minus 15. You used to get those reverse icicles on your guide, cast, and the water off your braid would actually form a reverse icicle heading towards the tip.
0: Oh, that's crazy.
1: I know. We used to have a jug, a 12-volt jug in the boat, so every half an hour you'd soak your hands so you can feel your line to cast. Sounds fun, doesn't it?
0: No, thanks. That is dedication. And on that note, Hodgie, I better let you get back to the crew at the Fishing Warehouse, mate. Great to catch up.
1: Okay, we'll do. Catch up with you soon, mate.
0: Catch Hodgie and the crew at the Fishing Warehouse, Duckworth Street, right next to Mike Carney, Toyota, your fishing and tackle experts, as we go into some very good shopping weather. AFI. After Joan Jett, the Blackhearts now, and then we're off drag racing at Power 100.

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0: The Drags are back, baby, and waking up with Wilding this morning here at Power 100 was Karen to let us know all about it.
1: Let's catch up with Karen this morning from the Northern Drag Racers Club. How are you?
2: I'm well, thanks. How about yourself?
1: Excellent. Now, I know you guys have a big weekend coming up at Drive It this weekend.
2: Absolutely. Up to 120 registered streetcars and bikes all competing for a huge amount of prize money.
1: And it's called King of the Ville 2026.
2: So it's harking back to King of the Hill we used to have at our drags here in Townsville, and it's our second year of running it, so it's going to be bigger and better than ever.
1: So, Karen, what exactly is happening on the weekend event-wise?
2: At Drive It, like you said, spectators available from 11 a.m. through the gate. Racing starts at 12 and it goes into the evening, and it will just be some really, really tough streetcars and bikes all competing to win that King of the Ville title.
1: Now, is it too late for people to enter?
2: Absolutely not. The form is still open. If they jump on our socials and just click the links that are on pretty much all our posts, they'll be able to enter still up to the day.
1: Okay, and best way to find out more information on King of the Ville?
2: Just jump on the Northern Drag Racers Facebook page. All the information's there, including how to get there. Definitely turn off at the Woodstock service station, then there'll be signs up ready to direct you into the main gate.
1: So is there different classes?
2: So we've got the Dial Your Own, which is for like the daily drivers, and then we've got True Street, which is for the middle of the range, you know, semi-performance vehicles. We've got bikes, and then we've got the Weekend Warriors for all the really, really fast guys.
1: How much?
2: $10 for spectators to get in, kids under 12 free, and there'll be food and drinks available to purchase as well.
1: Karen, all the best for the Northern Drag Races King of the Ville 2026 this Saturday out of Drive It.
2: Thank you very much. Hope to see everyone there.
0: I never got to legally drag race my HQ1 Tunner 308 V8 4 on the floor, baby, but there was plenty of red lights that turned green that a lot of people wanted to see whose car was quicker off the mark. One time I had this bloke in a moke. It was a moke. He was like tooting me. He's like, come on, come on. And I was like, okay, mate. I dusted him. I don't think I'm going to get the four-wheel drive off the island to go to the drags in it, but it'll be great to watch this weekend. Going to catch up with Nathan in minutes here at Power 100, see what he's got lined up. Yes, another rock wall for you this afternoon. Right now, though, it's Living End.

0: Led Zeppelin fans not happy. Metallica bumped them off with me early this morning in our Power 100 Rock Wars. The guys who puts them together has just walked in to the Power 100 studio. Nathan,
1: you're in trouble.
0: You're in trouble.
1: I'm in trouble.
0: You're in trouble. Led Zeppelin fans are going to blast you this afternoon.
1: Well, they nearly got it done.
0: Exactly. It was only one vote.
1: Well, you know what's upsetting is how can you hear Stairway to Heaven and then pick up the phone and call to vote for Metallica?
0: Well, listen, I don't know, but you're the one who put them against each other and gave people a lot of heartache and brainache trying to decide. Let me dig you out of this little hole for a second. Let's talk footy, because this afternoon, Cowboys got their open training session on.
1: Great.
0: Queensland Country Bank Stadium, 4 till 6, Jonesy and Amanda will be on, so you can sneak down, which is great. Mm-hmm. Just a bit of a heads up if you are going to go. Entries via Gate A, parking in Dean Street car park. The viewing will be from the Eastern Grandstand, and it's not a designated signing session, but if you see Nathan, he'll sign anything.
1: Yeah? You tricked me there, yeah.
0: But great news, Ruben Cotter. I asked you about him yesterday. I said, I didn't see the game. I didn't see the tackle. Yep. You had, and you thought he'd get off.
1: I was following the judiciary with bated breath last night watching the updates.
0: Well, it makes a huge difference to the Cowboys, doesn't it?
1: It makes me think that they might not lose this weekend.
0: Ooh,
1: Ruben Cotter's big inclusion.
0: Big one. And now, aside from after your show, you're heading down to Queensland Country Bank Stadium to sign fake Cowboys signatures, what else have you got?
1: What do we have today? Well, we do have another Rock Wars band battle. And this one, I don't know who's going to win. I know tomorrow's battle is going to be an absolute epic. So today, I think we're putting two 80s bands up against each other.
0: Mm.
1: We'd be happy for either of them to win.
0: Right, yeah. Also, Joker 39 was flipped because there was some suspicions that Jake was going to be lazy and put it behind the card that he last had it behind. It's not what happened.
1: That's good thinking, because obviously it did happen last week.
0: Good luck with Nathan this afternoon. Jake the Joker just after one. Thanks to the crew at Totally Workwear. Love you, Work Hugh Street Carriage. I'm exhausted. I've got to go and have a nap before I even get on the ferry, and catch you tomorrow for another epic Rock Wars day. Good luck with Nathan's this afternoon.
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10: Hey there, I'm Jackie Lim. Australian students are falling further behind in the classroom. A major global education study has found maths and reading results have dropped to record lows. The Program for International Student Assessment shows today's students are more than 2 years behind earlier cohorts in maths, while science performance has also slipped. Education Minister Jason Clare on the ABC says technology is playing a big role.
11: I think you can draw a line between this and the ubiquitousness of technology. You think about this, this is a test for 15-year-olds, for 91 countries around the world. We're seeing the same sort of trends in most countries.
10: Aussies could soon have more control over their social media feeds. The federal government yesterday unveiled draft laws that would force digital platforms to put user safety first and give people a say over the algorithms shaping what they see online. The PM on Nine says under the plan, social media platforms would need to send a notification to users offering them the choice.
12: This is about putting the power back in the hands of consumers. And with the My Feed, My Way plan, if you want to opt out, you can certainly do so.
10: A woman accused of slavery offences linked to Islamic State will remain in custody. The Victorian Court of Appeal rejected a second bail application from the so-called ISIS bride, accused of mistreating a teenager in Syria. And hundreds of flights have been grounded at airports across the UK. An air traffic control issue is affecting Heathrow and Gatwick.
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10: In sport, Adam Treloar is hanging up the boots, ending a 16-year AFL career. The 33-year-old has played 263 games for the Giants, Pies and Dogs.
13: All I ever wanted to do was make my friends and family proud. I pinched myself knowing that at the end of 2010, I relocated to Sydney and started my footy journey.
10: And a landmark Australian study has linked rugby league to high rates of CTE. Researchers examined 51 donated brains and found 31 had the condition. 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
9: Power 100 weather.
16: A little rain overnight and a little more on the radar as well, sitting just off the coast currently. Overnight, we're heading all the way back down to 18 degrees, chasing another top of 28 degrees tomorrow and partly cloudy, with a bit more rain forecasted once again for Friday. Showers on the way and tops of 28 degrees. Right now at the Sugar Shaker, we sit at 27.
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16: Oh, I missed you guys. Welcome back to the show. It's been a whole 21 hours since we last spoke to each other. And I've been ready to get back into the studio. Jag the Joker still hasn't gone. Wildy will be itching. It's been over 2 days since he gave away $500 on that board. But it means we get another chance very shortly. If you don't win $500, a double pass to Resident Evil will go your way. After 2 o'clock, another Rock Wars battle. That's a chance at $10,000. All you have to do is call me at 1-300-89-1929. Cast your vote for the band you want to go through to the final full round that starts on Monday. That's it. You're in the draw for $10,000. Now, I'm ready to play some songs. The song that's sitting number 9 on the Billboard charts for rock music, that's going to play for you within 15. A song from Live plays right after this one, the theme from Bondi Rescue. Actually, sad news, the passing of one of the lifeguards from that show last week. This is Thirsty Merc, and in the summertime, getting you cruising towards your drive home this afternoon. It's Power 100. Let's do this thing.

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0: 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Five cards and a few more remaining. It's, of course, out of 52. So if you jagged that joker, one, you'd be extremely lucky, but two, you'd have $500 to spend. 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Love your work. Hugh Street in Currajong. You let me know on 1300 89 19 29. Have a quick chat, pick a number, and if you don't get the joker, I'll throw you a double pass to Resident Evil so you can take someone out on a beautiful date to one of the scariest films in cinemas right now. Evanescence and Motley Crue lined up for you right after this. It's Power 100. Arvo's with Nathan, jagging that joker next.
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1: All right, let's see Jai from Kelso waiting on the line. Let's pick it up.
2: Hello, Jai.
3: Hey, mate. How are you?
2: Very well. What are you up to today?
3: Oh, just working.
2: Yeah, what do you do?
3: Builder.
2: You're a builder. How's the weather for you at the moment? You enjoying this?
3: Oh, it's beautiful, mate.
2: Yeah, little probably about as good as it'll get. And then over the next few months, it's going to take a terrible turn.
3: Yep.
2: All right, let's head over to the board here, see if we can jag you $500. I'm here. Now, number 1, 2, 4, 10, 11, and 39 have been flipped. All other numbers are available.
3: Yeah, we'll go 31, mate.
2: Number 31 in our Jag the Joker board today. What would you do with 500 bucks, Jai?
3: Oh, probably buy a carton of beer and go fishing.
2: It's a very cheap activity, carton of beer and fishing. Put the rest away, I guess.
3: Oh, a lot of fuel, but.
2: Oh, I see, yes. What kind of boat are you rolling around in?
3: Oh, just a center console, 5.6,
2: Someone knows what that means, man. I'm sure you're enjoying your time on your boat. Is it diesel?
3: Nah, petrol.
2: Yeah, right. I think it's all expensive at the moment anyways.
3: That's it.
2: Let's flip number 31, see if we can give you 500 bucks for a great weekend out on the water. It is not the Joker. It is the Queen of Maggie Island, and she would have loved your plan.
3: That's
2: all right, cheers, Jai. You enjoy the rest of your afternoon, mate. And a double pass to see Resident Evil.
3: Thanks, mate.
2: And it does look like a good film. The thrilling and terrifying Resident Evil is in cinemas September 17. And Jai from Kelso has himself a double pass.
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0: It's Power 100 Arbos with Nathan. Band battle number 41 of our Rock Wars. Straight after 2 o'clock. To recap this morning, we did see Nirvana face off against Rage Against the Machine with Wildy, the winner. It was Nirvana. They beat Rage Against the Machine. And then with Karina at 10 o'clock, we saw Metallica, one of the heavy favourites, come up against Led Zeppelin. Only one vote separated them. And going through to round 3 was... But it was close. One vote in it between Metallica and Led Zeppelin. After 2, Battle 41 takes place. And it'll be a band discovered on the Sunset Strip by Gene Simmons of Kiss in 1976. Versus a guy that decided to get into music at the age of 10 after meeting Elvis Presley on the set of a movie. Arvo's with Nathan. Your band battle for Rock Wars starts right after this on Power 100.
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10: Hey there, I'm Brooke Seychelle. The numbers are adding up to a worrying trend for Aussie schools. New international testing has revealed the nation's worst maths and reading results since records began. Students now score the equivalent of more than 2 years of learning behind their peers from the early 2000s in both subjects. And Education Minister Jason Clare on the ABC reckons it all comes down to one thing.
11: The PISA results are telling us the children that are online more are getting lower results.
10: Despite the results, Australia remains in the global top 20 for education performance. Meanwhile, it seems Donald Trump isn't pleased with Australia's move to clean up social media platforms. The federal government is moving to force tech giants to remove harmful content, but the president is warning trade partners against imposing fines, saying it's extortion on America's technology sector. The boss of energy company Santos says the energy war in the Middle East is a great opportunity for Australian gas. Santos CEO Kevin Gallagher has told the National Press Club today that more Aussie gas could drive down costs and boost living standards. He insists Australia doesn't have a gas problem.
12: The fact is, here at home, we do not have a gas shortage. We have enormous gas resources. We just have to get more gas out of the ground.
10: And a pee plater has been fined more than $1,000 after he was allegedly caught steering with his knees while buttering a bagel into Woomba this week.
9: Power 100, your sport now.
10: LIV Golf has moved to seek bankruptcy protection. The breakaway circuit has filed for Chapter 11 in New Jersey, with court documents showing debts that could exceed $1 billion US. The league says it will continue operating while it restructures. And Cricket New South Wales has taken aim at Cricket Australia, arguing the Big Bash should keep investing in the game and not external investors. The state body says plans to introduce private investment could leave the sport worse off. That's the latest in news and sport.
13: Right now, more than 1,000 Queensland hospital beds are occupied by older Australians who'd be better looked after in aged care. That's like taking Queensland's biggest hospital offline every day. 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
0: Still the chance of possible showers as they sit just off the coast of Townsville, currently between Eyre and Townsville. We're looking overnight for temps of 18 degrees, back up to 28 once again tomorrow for Thursday. Partly cloudy conditions there, and then more showers due for favourite day Friday. Another one up to 3 mils and tops of 28 degrees. Right now in Townsville City, we sit at 26.8 degrees.
9: 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Power 100's Rock Wars Band Battle. Let's settle this.
0: Two bands are ready to take to the battlefield this afternoon in our Rock Wars. Every vote gets you in the draw for $10,000 on 1-300-89-1929. And our first band were discovered and then funded by Gene Simmons of Kiss after he saw them playing a live set in California on the Sunset Strip in 1976. One of the band members were featured on a very popular Michael Jackson song. And lastly, they went by Mammoth for a while before finding out the band name was taken. Now, the son of one of the members is the front man of a band named Mammoth as an ode to his late father. And this should give it away straight away. One of the greatest guitarists of all time, but one of the great bands of the 1980s is Van Halen, taking to the battlefield for the second time in our Rock Wars. Hot for Teacher first, then a bit of a cover.

mercy, no surrender. Just a pure rock battle. The battle for the greatest rock band of all time is off. This is Power 100's Rock War.

It's Van Halen doing the Kinks. You really got me on Power 100 as we head into our next band who will be taken to the battlefield and looking to defeat Van Halen this afternoon. Phone lines now open on 1-300-89-1929. Now, this artist was inspired to pursue music at only 10 years old after meeting Elvis on the set of Follow That Dream. He formed his first commercially successful band in 1975, but has done it all. He's done the band. He's done solo projects. He was even part of a supergroup called the Traveling Wilburys. With 80 million records sold and a legacy that will forever be embedded in the fabric of rock music through his crafty songwriting, it's Tom Petty and the Heartbreakers starting us off into the Great Wide Open for your Rock Wars band battle.

hitters to crowd favorites. The battle for the greatest rock band of all time is on. This is Power 100's Rock Wars

0: Petty, I Won't Back Down, Power 100, Battle 41 of our Rock Wars 2026, and it's about time we head to the phones and take our first few votes. Yes,
1: and now, the amp's cool, the dust settles, but only you can decide who's walking away with a win. 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
0: Hello, Kathy.
2: Hello, Nathan. How are you?
0: I'm very well. We've got Van Halen up against Tom Petty this afternoon.
2: I really like Tom Petty.
0: Would you like to vote for him?
2: I would.
0: Fantastic. What is it about Tom Petty that draws you to him? I don't think he's going to receive that many votes this afternoon, but he's got some really, really good songs.
2: Yeah. Some of the old music was really good, and there'd probably be a lot more if he was still around.
0: There would be. I'm certain of it.
2: Yeah. So, anyway, we'll see how he goes.
0: He's one of those guys, you know, like John Mellencamp had a lot of different stage names. Tom Petty had a few different iterations of his act. He had, obviously, the Heartbreakers and then just Tom Petty. And the Travelling Wilburys as well there.
2: Yeah, absolutely.
0: Who else was in that supergroup? Do you happen to know?
2: Oh, God. No.
0: I think it was through the 80s. Anyways, your vote is counted for Tom Petty. I appreciate you calling in, Kathy.
2: Awesome. Thanks, Nathan.
3: Here you go.
0: G'day, Scotty.
4: G'day, Scotty. Hey, Nate. There you go.
0: Very well, very well. We've got Van Halen up against Tom Petty today.
3: Yeah, I know. Great artist. Tom Petty's grooving. Van Halen's rock and roll and hardcore. Gotta go, Van.
0: Yeah, for the Rock Wars, Van Halen out-rock Tom Petty every day.
3: Yeah. But Tom Petty's cool. Hey, you can't have everything.
0: No, and Tom Petty made it to round two. I don't think he made it to round two last year, so it is an improvement for him.
3: That's right.
0: Thanks, Scotty.
3: All right, mate, thanks.
0: Power 100, who's this?
5: Hey, g'day, Nathan. It's Yippo here, mate. How you doing?
0: Oh, I'm going very well. I've got Van Halen up against Tom Petty in our Rock Wars battle. It's the 41st battle of Rock Wars so far. Where's your vote?
5: I know my vote is with Van Halen. My wife, she would be torn, I think, because she's a fan of both. But my vote's all that matters, so I'm going to go Van Halen, bud.
0: And it's counted. You're in the draw for $10,000. You know, your wife is going to need a bit more than half the share after you sledged her like that.
5: I reckon.
0: Cheers, mate.
5: Good on you, buddy. Thank you.
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6: Townsville's Laverack Barracks is marking a major milestone, celebrating 60 years since Prime Minister Harold Holt opened the base back in 1966 during the Vietnam War. International troops have been pushed to their limits in North Queensland's jungle, where ADF personnel and 8 partner nations took on a grueling combat survival course.
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0: And now, the amp's cool, the dust settles, but only you can decide who's walking away with a win. Power 100's Rock Wars. Let's vote.
1: Hello, Maggie.
2: Hey, how are
1: you? Oh, I'm very well. How are you going?
2: Oh, pretty good, pretty good.
1: We've got Van Halen, Tom Petty this afternoon. Van Halen up by a few votes currently. Where's your vote going to go?
2: Tom Petty for me, sorry.
1: That's okay. Absolutely. That puts them a little closer to the target there. Which Tom Petty song is, like, the best one, do you think?
2: I do like I Won't Back Down. That is a good song.
1: Yeah, it starts slow, but then once you get to that big anthemic chorus, it's kind of all worth it.
2: Yeah, it's not a bad song at all.
1: Well, your vote is counted, and you're doing great work for Tom Petty. Thanks for calling in, Maggie.
2: Okay, then. Thanks, eh?
1: Hello, Tony.
3: How's it going, Hayden?
1: Very well. I'd love to grab you a vote in this band battle. Van Halen,
3: well,
1: Tom Petty.
3: Well, it's going to be a rock war. It's got to be Van Halen when it comes to rock.
1: There is a few people that have said that, yeah. It's Tom Petty, Van Halen, great bands. One of them is a great rock band.
3: That's right. That's dead right.
1: All right, your vote's counted. You've pushed Van Halen back into a nice, healthy lead.
3: Awesome. Excellent.
1: Just a few more songs, and we will be playing our winning band in Battle 41 of Rock Wars 2026. Everyone that's called through so far and gotten through to me on 1-300-89-1929 is in the draw for $10,000. It's Van Halen, Tom Petty. Just 10 more minutes until we play our winning band. Van Halen ahead by a bit, but not enough that Tom Petty can't come back if there's a few voters out there.
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1: Well, we mightn't be surprised today, although it was closer than I expected personally. Van Halen, take it by, well, twice the amount of votes over Tom Petty. But it mainly came down as a decision of Van Halen are more of a rock band to a lot of people. Regardless, they're through to round three of our Rock Wars here at Power 100. Here's your winning song.

0: There it is. Another band battle done for this afternoon. Van Halen taking out Tom Petty. Into the newsroom next. 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
13: Hey there, I'm Brooke Seychell. The PM has defended a $6 million grant for a golf club in his electorate. Earlier, an analysis from the ABC found money was overwhelmingly directed into safe Labor seats, including the grant for the Marrickville Golf Club, where the PM is supposedly an honorary member. Anthony Albanese's told Parliament the grant was one of three rolled out in his electorate and that he wasn't aware of his honorary membership.
14: I'm asked about honorary membership. In 2012, I've been advised that I got honorary membership. Someone made a decision. I don't have a card. I don't go to the club.
13: Meanwhile, Australian students have recorded their worst ever results in maths and reading in an international high school test. The results from the 2025 PISA exams show a continued decline in the subjects, but a slight improvement in science. Australia does remain above the average for developed countries. A woman accused of slavery offences linked to Islamic State will remain in custody. The Victorian Court of Appeal has rejected a second bail application for a so-called ISIS bride who is accused of mistreating a teenager in Syria. A judge found there were no grounds to overturn an earlier ruling. And Blanche Dalpuzet, author and wife of Bob Hawke, has died aged 82. An acclaimed novelist and writer, Dalpuzet's biography of her late husband earned her the New South Wales Premier's Award. Blanche is survived by her son, Lewis Pratt, and three stepchildren.
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13: Daily Cherry Evans believes in fairy tales in the Roosters' quest for the NRL Premiership. The 37-year-old is preparing for his last finals campaign, starting against the Panthers on Sunday. But the veteran halfback doesn't want his farewell to become the story.
15: Making sure I stay away from what sort of storylines are being spoken about, knowing that my last NRL games are ahead of me. Not let my mind wander around what that looks like or what that feels like, but more controlling what is the opportunity right in front of us.
13: That's the latest in news and sport.
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1: 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Power 100 weather.
0: Still the chance of possible showers as they sit just off the coast of Townsville, currently between Eyre and Townsville. We're looking overnight for temps of 18 degrees, back up to 28 once again tomorrow for Thursday. Partly cloudy conditions there, and then more showers due for favourite day Friday. Another one up to 3 mils and tops of 28 degrees. Right now in Townsville City, we sit at 26.8 degrees.
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0: It's 1-300-89-1929. 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But a large pizza and garlic bread is what I'm giving away this afternoon. Lenny Kravitz to play for you within three. Grinner's next. And this one, from before Travis Barker was in Blink-182, off the album Dude Ranch, it's Tom DeLonge, Mark Hoppus and Scott Rayner with Damn It on Power 100.

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1: Large pizza garlic bread from Pizza Riviera on the line. 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Hello, who's this?
2: Katrina.
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2: Sounds good.
1: Have you been following our Rock Wars?
2: I had been, but I've just gone back to work, so I've missed them the last about 3 days.
1: Oh, wow.
2: All the important stuff went in.
1: Okay, well, what the people need to know, Katrina, is within 15 seconds, you need to name me your three favourite bands. Go.
2: Nickelback, Foo Fighters, and Metallica.
1: I might have pressed correct on Nickelback too quickly. I don't know if I'm supposed to do correct for that one. Okay. Controversial band. We play plenty of them here at Power 100, but to say they're your favourite. What's the Nickelback song that you love?
2: There's so many of them. They're all good.
1: There certainly is so many of them. And we'll reward you. Pizza Riviera, large pizza and garlic bread from Heatley or Hermit Park. Thanks for calling in, Katrina.
2: Awesome. Thank you so much.
1: 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On your home of pizza, Arvo's with Nathan. 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Anyway, the Angels, no doubt, playing for you shortly. I'm with you through till 4. We're doing NRL team list going into the finals next on Power 100.
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9: 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But most serious crimes are committed by repeat offenders, often while they're on bail. 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Alongside more police and more early intervention and rehabilitation, it's part of our plan to keep making Queensland safer. To have your say on the proposed new laws, search Breach Bail, Go to Jail. 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

0: It's Power 100 and Arvo's with Nathan. Yesterday afternoon, we saw the NRL team lists released for finals week one. Now, the two non-Queensland team finals will be Friday night at 7:50. That's Rabbitohs and Knights. And Sunday, 4 p.m, which is the Panthers and Roosters game. The real stuff happens on Saturday. Saturday, 4 p.m. in New Zealand. The Waz up against the Dolphins. The Dolphins heading into their first ever finals game, and they're doing it at full strength. Selwyn Cobbo back on board. Fini Fuiaki back on board. And it's been a long time. Cody Nikorima is returning for the Dolphins just in time for finals. It is a top four battle, so there's going to be a second chance for the team that loses. But straight to a prelim final for one of these teams. Both fan favourites coming into the final season this year. Waz versus Dolphins, Saturday, 4 p.m. Then it is our North Queensland Cowboys, Saturday, 7:50, up against the Sharks in Sydney. And it's sudden death. Almost perfect for the Cowboys. Griffin Neem returns, as does Nane and Labor. Reuben Cotter, he challenged the judiciary last night. I was watching and reading the updates in real time. He successfully had his charge downgraded to a Cat 1, meaning he's eligible to play this weekend for the Cowboys as well. Good luck to the North Queensland Cowboys. We'll be all cheering across the city for you. And we'd love to see you make it to round two of the finals this year. The Sharks, oh, I'm not trying to jinx things, so I won't say any more than that, but Saturday, two big games, two Queensland teams take the field in finals. We'd love to see both of them get up and head on through to the next round. Now, Red Hot Chili Peppers' Love Roller Coaster lined up for you next. You know, they've never played that one live. I think it's because they hate Dave Navarro. It's Power 100, your traffic now.
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1: Soldiers of Rock. Round one is complete. The battlefield has claimed its victims. Some rock giants survived. Others were eliminated. And a few results shocked us all. Well, I come around. Now, the war enters a new phase. The battles get bigger. The rivalries get fiercer. The road to becoming the greatest rock band of all time gets tougher. Round two is on. More legendary bands. More head-to-head battles. More votes and more casualties. Remember, every vote gives you a shot at winning $10,000 cash. This is Power 100's Rock Wars. Round two commences Monday. Is your mission clear?
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0: It's Power 100. Arvo's with Nathan, wrapping up the show for today. Jonesy and Amanda ready to drive you home next with Powder Finger. And the Offspring. And today is Wednesday, so whatever they do on Wednesdays, they'll be doing this afternoon. I mean, it's always funny. And they're going to be with you through till 7. I'll be back with you at 1 o'clock tomorrow. That will be Thursday, so we're not quite there to the weekend yet. 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
12: Traffic's been stop-start Surf Street busways through the CBD. Settling down for the moment on Banda Street busways through Herman Park and Railway Estate. Looking good on Ross River Road through Cranbrook, and has been busy Wilcox Street busways between Mount Louisa and Cosgrove. 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I'm Brad Moore. 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
14: Hey there, I'm Brooke Seychelle. The CEO of one of Australia's biggest energy companies believes the global energy war could actually be a huge opportunity for Australian gas. Speaking at the National Press Club today, Santos boss Kevin Gallagher says Australia should have a domestic gas reservation policy.
15: As the world enters a new era where energy security is inseparable from economic, social and regional security, unlocking the wealth of Australia's energy resources continues to be our comparative advantage. Australia's opportunity is to grasp this advantage with both hands.
14: The police probe into corruption in the CFMEU continues, with raids carried out across two states. Homes have been searched in Victoria. At the same time, police raided two homes and CFMEU offices in Queensland. The Energy Minister has rejected allegations of fraud in the government's cheaper home battery scheme. Chris Bowen was pushed in Parliament today to guarantee the safety of the batteries installed under the program. He says just 0.04% of installations over the past 12 months have been the subject of complaints.
10: What I can guarantee is that every single cheaper home battery has been installed under the Small Scale Renewable Energy Scheme, which is one of the world's most rigorous schemes for compliance, which has been operating under governments of both persuasions. And
14: Aussie travellers have been left stranded and hundreds of flights cancelled after an air traffic control failure across the UK. The major fault has been fixed. However, the airlines are now working through a major backlog.
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14: Tim Membray has signed on for a 15th AFL season. The 32-year-old inking a one-year extension to remain at Collingwood. And San Francisco is locked in less than 48 hours out from Friday's historic NFL clash with LA at the MCG. 49ers kicker Eddie Pinheiro has told Fox Sports he's soaking up every moment.
17: We're making history. It's you know, I'm super excited to be the first player from Nicaragua to come out here and play in this game. Honestly, you know, for me and my family, it's you know, it's an honor.
14: That's the latest in news and sport.
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0: There is a little more rain just off the coast currently. Not sure if it's going to head into Townsville or not. Overnight, 18 degrees, 28 tomorrow and mostly sunny. Then come Friday, more rain on the radar. Tops of 28 with about 3 mils expected.
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30: It's showtime!
31: Well, hello there, Amanda. I was a little bit worried there for a minute. I was... thought I'd left my parking light on my motorcycle, and I sent you a text because I got to work here before you, and I sent you a text, can you just check to see if my parking light is on my bike, because I don't want to finish the show and have a flat battery.
32: Have you checked your phone? Because by the time I got your message, I was in the lift and it was too late for me to look, and I said to you, I'm in the lift, I can't look.
31: And you'd say, what, you ride a motorbike? So anyway, I just went down in the lift. We were on the 16th floor.
32: Yeah.
31: I went down in the lift. I went down there. Checked the bike, everything was tickety-boo, got back in the lift, and then it felt, spoke about half a second, 2 seconds, but it didn't move. And I would imagine if I was trapped in that lift.
32: Well, I did have a bit of a tinker. I'm surprised it worked so well.
31: With the lift?
32: Yeah. The maintenance guy and I said, can you just keep him out for half an hour?
31: Right.
32: But is this
31: what would you do?
32: Is this your version
31: Ken
32: of...
31: Ken Carl Stephan, no, it'd be gone.
32: He's got some time on his hands. Would this be your version, leaving your bike light on, of leaving the oven on? I often think I've left the garage door open. I think we've spoken about this.
31: That's the worst.
32: I heard about the number of times I drive around my block just to check if my garage door's open. And even if I see it's closed... I think, can I trust what I've just seen? There is a technique, apparently, where when you close the garage door, you go, bagag! You make a parrot noise or you make a loud noise. So you think, yes, I've made that loud noise. I remember doing it.
31: Or you get the automatic close feature. So once you go out, it automatically closes.
32: I've never heard of such
31: a thing. We had one of those on my old house, but my wife would leave the garage like she was leaving the Batcave, you know, driving around, the door would be open.
32: So it would just automatically close.
31: Well, yes, you'd hope, but then you come home and all your stuff's just on display.
32: There's too much anxiety involved in that.
31: Yeah.
32: I'd rather go, bagurk!
31: I'm going to stick to the bagurk.
32: Yeah, stick to the bagurk.
31: That's a good idea. Yeah. That's a good tip to be getting into the day.
32: Yeah, indeed.
31: Have you been following this algorithm thing? Albo and his algorithm?
32: Well,
31: Albo's algo?
32: I think they're mooting some very interesting changes to the algorithm. Emma Gillespie will give us all the information about that.
31: I watched Raygun last night, the Raygun documentary on Netflix.
32: About Ronald Reagan?
31: No. No, about Rachel Gunn.
32: I was going to watch it this weekend. You watched
31: it's
32: it
31: It's worth
32: night?
31: Watching.
32: I've got some thoughts about it. Okay, we'll talk about that.
31: And we can't do anything until we do the Fast Five. It's Jonesy and Amanda driving you home for Jam Nation.

0: Andrew?
1: Jeez. Bloody hell.
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1: Rosanna
0: wetsuit.
1: Rosanna by who?
0: No.
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0: I'll wear a tighter wetsuit for you, Andrew.
2: 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Next time I'm down the beach.
0: Do you know the answer to that? 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

0: like there. It's Jonesy and Amanda driving you home. It's Wednesday. That means it's TikTok Tucker Day.
1: You hungry?
2: Stop. TikTok. I enjoy cooking bacon and stop working with flow. You're making slap.
1: Hello, man. Tucker.
3: What are you?
2: A sandwich. Gonna make you go yuck.
0: It's where Amanda and I share a microphone, and I'm happy for it. No, I'm not. I'm just doing the DJ stuff, and then you can do your talent-y bits.
4: Oh, this is where we make recipes you may have seen on TikTok. This is from a guy, an Australian guy called Toby Wilson, who I follow on socials, and he often makes things from old Australian cookbooks, and some of them are horrendous, and he'll acknowledge that. This one he thinks is pretty good. It's Weet-Bix gnocchi. So it's taking classic Aussie Weet-Bix but making a pasta sauce with them, or a pasta with them.
0: I like when Gem Y Rice says gnocchi. Go and say gnocchi.
5: Gnocchi.
4: You're hoping he's going to say gnocchi, weren't you? So we start with 7 Weet-Bix. There's a couple of steps in this process. Mm-hmm. 1, 2, 3, 4, 5, 6, 7. We break up the Weet-Bix in the bowl. 7 Weet-Bix. I add boiled water to this. And the point is I've got boiled water, eggs and flour. Mm. And to make kind of like a porridgey paste. Watch your hands. I'm about to pour boiling water.
0: I've got some good ASMR.
4: Okay, all right, that'll do. I need to pour this in now. Okay, I'm adding. How much do you reckon about that?
0: That looks like about a cup of hot water.
4: No, that wasn't a cup. I don't think. Well, I think that's a good amount. I'm supposed to stir it all up. I'm going to use a knife.
0: Isn't it bad luck to stir with a knife?
4: I've never heard that. So I'm stirring. You do that, because I'm.
0: It's bad luck though.
4: Add to boiled water. Now we add in 2 eggs. You ready?
0: Yep.
4: 2 eggs are going in. There's 1 egg. And here's another egg. I think we might need a spoon. Are you okay with that?
0: Yeah.
4: Another egg. And then we add a cup of flour. Ready for the cup of flour?
0: Well, you're really going quickly on this.
4: Well, we kind of have to, or else you'll say I'm going too slowly. Mm. Let me get my hands in there.
0: Get your hands in there.
4: Okay, so
0: it's
4: I'm
0: like
4: going to
0: Nonna used to make.
4: Oh, it is hot. Boiling water. Okay. Yep. Can you move over? Move out of the way. Thank you. So I'm mashing, going to munch all this up. Once I've done that, what you can do is get some of that flour and put it all over the desk, please. I know you don't like to do this. We've got to make a floured surface so I can roll it into a log.
0: I hate this.
4: Oh, it's hot too.
0: Yeah, because it's hot.
4: Okay, hurry up.
0: I've got it on my fingers. Okay. Right here. Just a liberal amount?
4: Can you get my microphone out of the flour?
0: Okay. That's as liberal as you get, eh?
4: So we just... I don't even know what that means. So...
0: Righto.
4: Now, we just are going to roll this into some big kind of pasta log.
0: Okay, like a dough.
4: Like a dough. And then I'm going to roll it into some long stringy bits and chop them up so they're like gnocchi.
0: Yeah.
4: What do you think?
0: It looks like of a gnocchi consistency.
4: It's actually coming together quite well, considering.
0: Yeah. Okay.
4: All right, well, we'll come back.
0: Well, you keep doing that.
4: I'll keep doing this.
0: You keep kneading it.
4: All right.
0: And we'll come back and see how it's all going.
4: All right.
0: On the other side of this. It's Jonesy and Amanda driving you home for Jam Nation.
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13: Still minor build-up on Sir Street both ways through the CBD. Also, Wilcox Street both ways is heavier through Garvin, around Duckworth Street and Mather Street. The Ingham Road outbound will slow through Cosgrove, approaching Wilcox Street. 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

0: 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It's TikTok Tucker Wednesday.
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8: Gonna make you go yuck.
0: When we last left, Mum and Nana, Amanda, behind, and Nonna, she's making the old-time gnocchi.
9: I'm making Weet-Bix gnocchi. And the whole time those songs have been playing, you've been upsetting everyone on the team because you've been using too much flour and interfering. This is not for you, Brendan.
0: Anyway. I haven't interfered with anyone on the team.
9: Okay, what's happening now? We've got 7 Weet-Bix, we've got boiled water, 2 eggs, and a cup of flour. So we now have our pasta, Weet-Bix pasta. We roll it out into a long roll.
0: Yep.
9: So we can slice it to make our gnocchi. Is that small, a bit smaller? I don't want to roll it because it's not the right. It's Weet-Bix.
0: Because it hasn't got enough flour on it?
9: No, it's got so much flour.
0: Yeah, right. Yeah, it's sticking a bit, is it?
9: No, it's not actually. It's not sticking at all.
0: Sure.
9: And it wouldn't have either. Okay, that's a nice long log.
0: Yep.
9: And here's another nice long log.
0: Yep.
9: It looks like a snake. It's a bit scaly because we've got so much flour on it.
0: Mm-hmm.
9: Okay. Are we happy with that, Brenda?
0: Yeah, it looks good.
9: Good. Okay, what I do now is I use this knife to slice it into gnocchi bits. There's one.
0: Do you use the knife upside down like that?
9: Yeah, I do. That's the point.
0: Right.
9: Thank you for questioning.
0: Well, ironically, it's not because you're using the other side.
9: No, I'm not. I'm using the flat side. That's what you use.
0: Is that what you use?
9: Yeah. Mr. I know how to make gnocchi, he said, and told everyone to rack off. Although Jacinda's an excellent cook and cooks Italian all the time because she's Italian.
0: Yeah.
9: All right. These are our gnocchi
0: bits. Looks a bit sloppy.
9: Does a bit. Not because of the flour. It's just because it's a friggin' Weet-Bix.
0: I don't know what the matter with you is.
9: Okay, so what happens now? We are going to put this into some boiling water.
0: Okay.
9: We're going to heat up some pasta sauce.
0: We're not
9: going to
0: stand and watch water boil, are we?
9: Well, it'll be more entertaining than this.
0: Of course.
9: And then we are going to bring it to the boil in boiling water.
0: Yep.
9: And then add some pasta sauce and then you can friggin' eat it.
0: I think it's already come to the boil in here. Okay, so what we'll do...
9: I just said what we're going to do.
0: And we'll get Digital Jenna to follow us and people on Instagram Live. Let's do it. We'll do it live. We'll put Instagram Live and we'll come back.
9: But if you want to watch us boil water, join Instagram Live.
0: Yeah, please,
9: right
0: JonesyDemanda.com. Is it what's our thing?
10: JonesyDemanda.
0: JonesyDemanda. Yeah, do that. Coming
9: now
0: up,
9: with added flour.
0: Weet-Bix gnocchi like Nonna used to make. It's JonesyDemanda driving you home for Jam Nation.
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6: Well, traffic still stops down on Sydney Street, both ways through the CBD. Wilcox.

0: Hello there, it's Jonesy the Amanda driving you home. It's a three-stage TikTok Tucker today.
1: You hungry?
2: Stop. TikTok. I enjoy cooking bacon and stop working with flow. You're making slap.
1: What are you?
3: An idiot sandwich.
2: Gonna make you go, yeah.
0: We make food from TikTok and eat it today. What are we eating?
4: It's Weet-Bix gnocchi. This is the moment of truth, or the moment of the truth, as Miguel would say. 7 Weet-Bix, boiled water, 2 eggs, a cup of flour has made these gnocchi, which have held their shape in the boiling water. They look a little bit like brains, but they've held their shape. So I'm going to put a few of those in the bottom of... Don't panic, Ryan. Look at Ryan's little face.
0: You'll be all right, mate. Yeah, they do. It looks like meatballs. The IKEA meatballs sans the sauce.
4: Or sans the proper colour.
0: Right.
4: Okay, so I've got 3 little gnocchis in there to market.
0: Because largely gnocchi is always, it's usually made with potato.
4: Yes.
0: So here we are using Weet-Bix instead of potato.
4: Can you take that lid off there?
0: So financially, is it much of a saving?
4: I don't know if you'd do this for the finance.
0: Now, what tomato sauce have we got here? We got the...
4: Legos.
0: We're not using Morty.
4: Ready? I'm going to put this on top.
0: Because I love Morty.
4: Okay.
0: That's good.
4: So put that there.
0: That's a lot of sauce.
4: Yeah, well, to disguise the flavour of the Weet-Bix. And now I'm just going to put some Parmesan cheese on the top.
0: Okay, you're quite good, yeah.
4: Ready?
0: Yep.
4: Here goes, watch out, it's going to be a bit of a mess. Here comes some Parmesan.
0: Nice.
4: Is that enough? There you go.
0: Cool. No, it smells good.
4: Okay. Now I'm going to, Ryan.
1: Yeah.
4: This one's yours. I don't think you need a spoon. I think just a fork should do it.
0: Mm-hmm.
4: In you go. And you have to try everything.
1: Yep.
4: And Brendan, here you go. Try everything.
0: Thanks, Nonna Giuseppe.
4: Nonna Giuseppe, what a confused family. Right, mix it up. Take a bit of the Weet-Bix. It's like a rubber ball.
0: Can you
4: break into it?
0: If I had a blindfold on, I'd feel it's knocky. Let's go in. Okay. Oh, wow. Wow. Yeah. Yeah. That is really good.
4: It actually works. What do you think, Ryan?
0: I like it.
4: If they were smaller, they're too big for gnocchi. It was hard to roll them smaller in the time we had. Mm. If they were smaller, I think they'd be perfect gnocchi.
0: I think it's perfect gnocchi.
4: That surprisingly tastes.
0: I think that's amazing.
4: Very
0: maybe
4: nice.
0: A bit of pepper, maybe a bit of salt.
4: Yeah, but I think the concept works weirdly.
0: Maybe a little bit more flour on the gnocchi.
4: Okay, the concept works.
0: I say 2 thumbs up.
4: Yeah, I do too.
0: Just like Nonna used to make.
2: Making slap, gonna make you go yuck.
4: Well, coming up next, Holly Willoughby. She's an English TV personality.
0: Sorry.
4: You okay? It's hot.
0: I couldn't stop eating.
4: English TV personality. She recently went on a TV show and told an extraordinary story about something that happened to a friend of hers. I'd like us all to share it next.
0: It's Jonesy and Amanda driving you home for Jam Nation.
5: Jonesy.
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9: All right, well, let's flip it over. 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

0: Hello there, it's Jonesy Demander driving you home this Wednesday afternoon. Holly Willoughby is an English TV presenter and she tells the story of a friend on a romantic fourth date with a man. She and he are in the bath
1: having
0: at his place.
1: Having a sip of champagne.
0: Candles, flowers, all that stuff. Midway through the bath, he gets out, goes number two on the toilet next to the bath, finishes that, then gets back in the bath. You know, he must have taken the form guide with him. This lady knew it was over then and then.
1: Oh, you
0: got
1: think,
0: back in.
1: Well, that's what she said. If he gets back in, you're thinking, if he gets back in, it ended a number of steps before that.
0: Yeah, I find that, I find that incredibly odd.
1: Some of the other stories we've been hearing about a guy who had about 17,000 Red Bull cans in his car that just, he said, I haven't cleaned it this year. And they all fell out into the street and he asked her to clean them up. At certain points where you go, you know what?
0: It's
1: you
0: hard.
1: Know, it's over for me right here. I knew it was over when.
0: Tribal Drama's pleading for this. Patrick has joined us. Hello,
1: Patrick.
2: How you going, guys?
0: Good.
1: When did you know it was over?
2: Well, it was about the third date. We've done a road trip from Melbourne down to Geelong. Nice day out. And on the long drive back to Melbourne, just as we left Geelong, she, for no reason, explained that she's an anti-vaxxer, Trump supporter and a flat earther.
0: Oh.
1: Oh, wow, the trifecta.
0: Jeepers.
2: Yeah. And then when we got back to Melbourne, she had left her car keys in Geelong.
0: Oh.
2: So it did even longer.
1: Did you have to drive back with her again?
2: No, I let her sleep on the couch and her friend brought them back the next day.
0: Oh, but still.
2: But very, very, very long night.
0: And, you know, Geelong to Melbourne's not a big drive.
2: Well, it's a long, straight road with nowhere to pull over.
0: That's true.
1: And the thing is, it's all right to have political differences, but if they are philosophical differences about vax, you know, being an anti-vaxxer and flat earther, they are big. That's a big one.
0: And people can have their opinions, but, you know, you had the trifecta there, really.
1: Yeah.
0: Thank you, Patrick. That's a lot to wash past you. Thank you, Pat. Mark has joined us.
1: Hello, Mark. Tell us when you knew that it was all over.
3: Yes, g'day, James and Amanda. Look, years ago, I took out a girl on a date, and we went, at the end of the date, we went to one of these ice creameries. Mm-hmm. You know, they sell ice cream and sundaes and bananas and all those things. And I said to her, what would you like? You know, do you want something? She said, no, she doesn't want anything. So I ordered myself this big sundae with fruits and ice cream and everything. And when it came with this big nut on the top, like a big, like a pecan nut or something.
1: Mm-hmm.
3: And as I was about to take a bite, she said, oh, can I have some? And she took my spoon. And she ate that one bloody nut that I wanted on top. That was the only nut, and she ate it. And that was the end of the date. That was the last time I took her out ever again.
1: Because, that's hilarious.
0: So she ate the nut off your sundae.
1: And you thought that tells you a lot about a person.
3: Well, look, you know, if I ask if you want something, you say no. But then to take mine and eat it, that just did it for me, you know.
0: Yeah.
3: That just did it for
1: me. And men hate that. They say,
3: do.
1: I won't have a dessert, but I'll have some of
0: that's yours. Why they have the my girlfriend is not hungry option on a menu.
1: Yeah.
0: Because you get your chips or your burger or whatever.
1: I get it. But I wouldn't take the one big nut.
0: Maybe she was testing you, Mark.
1: Well, I think Mark's happy maybe it didn't go any further.
0: Yeah, maybe that's good.
1: These are great behind. Please keep them coming. I knew it was over when.
0: It's Jonesy and Amanda driving you home for Jam Nation.
4: 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Jonesy and Amanda.
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12: Minor delays on Sturt Street both ways through the CBD. Wilcox Street outbound is under speed between Mount Louisa and Cosgrove, and it has settled down on Ingham Road, and a good run on the ring road through Bowley Plains, Condon and Douglas. This week at IGA, Huggies Nappy Pants, 22 to 36 pack, half price at $11. That's worth pulling over for in September 15 at participating stores, excludes IGA local grocer. I'm Brad, that's the latest traffic on Power 100.
13: Soldiers of Rock. Round one is complete. The battlefield has claimed its victims. 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Others were eliminated. And a few results shocked us all. But now, the war enters a new phase. 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The rivalries get fiercer. The road to becoming the greatest rock band of all time gets tougher. 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Round two commences Monday. 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
19: Hi, I'm Rana Hussein. Aryna Sabalenka remains on track for a US Open three-peat. The world number one survived two tie breaks in the three-set thriller over Linda Noskova to reach the semis.
20: I thought that's it. The match is over, and probably that's what helped me to kind of like feel loose.
19: On nine, the NRLW will trial a smaller ball in this weekend's clash between the Sharks and the Dragons. Officials will assess whether the modified footy improves handling and kicking. And the Opals face Italy early tomorrow in a must swing clash at the FIBA Women's World Cup.
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7: Hey there, I'm Brooke Seychelle. The PM has defended a $6 million grant handed to a golf club in his electorate. Anthony Albanese is an honorary member of the Marrickville Golf Club, but he's told Parliament he wasn't even aware of it.
8: I'm asked about honorary membership. In 2012, I've been advised that I got honorary membership. Someone made a decision. I don't have a card. I don't go to the club.
7: Meantime, detectives and counter-terrorism squad members have raided four homes and a CFMEU office in Victoria and Queensland. Police say it's part of an investigation into alleged corrupting benefits offences. Day two of the trial of the men accused of killing two Perth brothers has heard from the father of the two victims. Martin Robinson telling the Mexican court he and his wife miss their sons every day and their lives will never be the same. Callum and Jake Robinson were shot dead on a surfing trip in 2024. To the US, and Donald Trump's approval rating has fallen to historic lows ahead of the Republican Party's national convention this week. It seems the US president is falling out of favor, with Politico reporting 45 out of more than 70 surveyed Republican politicians and candidates have confirmed they won't be attending. And tributes are flowing for Australian writer Blanche Dalpuzet, who died today at the age of 82. Anthony Albanese remembering the widow of former PM Bob Hawke as a true one-off, while Hawke's former biographer says she was larger than life.
6: Service with a smile and consistent pricing. 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
7: The LA Rams touchdown in Melbourne tomorrow ahead of Friday morning's historic NFL showdown clash with San Francisco at the MCG. 49ers kicker Eddie Pinheiro has told Fox Sports he's getting goosebumps thinking about the occasion.
10: Of course, you know, this is obviously one of the biggest teams, in my opinion, in the NFL, and being able to play for them and represent, you know, it's going to be fun. Friday should be fun.
7: And some major changes for the Blues, axing seven players, including Zach Williams, Lachie Fogarty, and Elijah Hollins. That's the latest in news and sport.
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12: There is a little more rain just off the coast currently. Not sure if it's going to head into Townsville or not. Overnight, 18 degrees, 28 tomorrow, and mostly sunny. Then come Friday, more rain on the radar. Tops of 28 with about 3 mils expected.
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19: What a creep. I've heard them describe him as a drunken idiot.
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21: Yeah, okay.
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24: It's showtime.
25: How's the Wheat Bix Gnocchi setting?
26: What,
25: not good? You keep making terrible, little faces.
26: Terrible stomach cramps.
25: Mm-hmm.
26: Actually, during that entire news break, you were saying, you were talking about pizza and why, how it has to be shared.
25: Well, no, it doesn't be shared. It's just, it's not really a meal unless it's a little mini pizza.
0: But I find
26: but she
0: largely
26: missed the point of the story, which was
0: from Vicky.
26: Vicky says she doesn't like to share pizza. She appreciates that's a quirk.
0: Sure.
26: The point of the story was she was having dinner for a first date with a man who said he slept with prostitutes throughout his marriage.
0: Mm-hmm.
26: That was the point of her story, not that she didn't like to share pizza.
0: Sure.
26: And then you also were going on about how even on a first date you would stop at a junk pile and pick up a bedhead.
0: No, we were just talking about he got the ick when she stopped at a hard rubbish pile. And said, I wouldn't mind that bedhead. Can you give me a hand bringing it home?
26: And
0: it wasn't a mattress. It was a bedhead.
26: And you, on a, but I get that.
0: So I'd be okay with
26: no,
0: it.
26: No, on a date, I know. First date, I get that, you know, a couple of dates in. Hey, can you help me take this home?
0: Sure.
26: What would you on the first date have done what you have done previously and taken the rotisserie chicken from the shopping trolley that was left behind? Would you have done that on a date?
0: You know,
26: would you have said, hey, this is dinner covered. How economical.
0: Short story long, roast chicken sitting on a trolley. I take my trolley back because I'm that sort of person. There's the chicken. It's time stamped at 11:20. That's what it was in the oven. This is 11:40. Some poor soul's gone back to their car and they've left the car park.
26: That How do you know
0: food is
26: going
0: to go to waste because I know. I looked around. I said, chicken here.
26: There's a chicken. Has anyone left a chicken?
0: There's a chicken here. I actually went up to people, strangers. Oh. Like Mel Gibson in Ransom. Is this your chicken? I did.
26: You're making this up.
0: I said to a lady, is this your chicken?
26: Let me ask, would you do this on a first date?
0: You know, that's a tough one. What I would do.
26: Wow.
0: What I would do. Okay, let's role play
26: this. Over there.
0: No, let's role play this up. We'd be walking back. No. Well, she'd be impressed because I'm taking my trolley back because I'm that sort of guy.
26: But you've taken it to the grocery store for a date.
0: What I could do is I just could bring the chicken back with me and I'd just say, I forgot my chicken.
26: And I'd say, well, how come I can smell rotisserie chicken?
0: Why am I on a date with you?
26: There are too many questions to cover right
0: questions.
26: Now.
0: Let's speak about the algorithm or the Alborhythm.
26: Yes, Anthony Albanese is looking at a proposal before him to change and reset an algorithm so you have to opt in to an algorithm.
0: And everything I thought I knew about Rachel Gunn was changed when I watched the Ray Gunn documentary last night.
26: All of those things are to be discussed and more.
0: It's Jonesy and Amanda driving you home for Jam Nation.
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1: Oh, wow. I think she'd prefer to be known as the features editor of the
0: The Daily Oz, of course. But trying to, you know, in radio, we've got to have a good tagline, a bit of sizzle.
2: The steaming hot features editor of the Daily Oz.
0: There it is.
2: Straight on my LinkedIn.
0: Because these days it's all about sell the sizzle, not the steak. I don't know if you guys have noticed, but it's looking pretty vegan around here lately.
2: I've got some sizzle for you.
0: Okay.
2: The government is sizzling away with some draft legislation, but we're going to make it sound as sexy as possible.
0: Okay.
2: Social media algorithms, they have been dominating conversation over the past several years, obviously culminating in that social media ban for under 16s that was rolled out in December last year, the first of its kind in the world. Since then, much has been said about algorithms and more ways to kind of crank up this duty of care for social media platforms. Now, there was this big announcement yesterday, which comes after lengthy questioning of, you know, if you had the choice, would you go back to the way social media was 10 years ago? Back when we just saw chronological posts from our friends and family and people we chose to follow. We saw them in the order that they were uploaded. And if the government gets its way, that very well could soon be an option again.
1: Wow.
2: So yesterday it announced these new draft laws under a digital duty of care that would give social media users the ability to opt out of the algorithm altogether. This follows a huge campaign effort from Chanel Contos, the founder of Teach Us Consent, the youth-led consent charity. They launched this Fix Our Feeds campaign with this ask of, you know, algorithms need to be safer, particularly for young people, but for people everywhere. So that culminated in this announcement, the headline change being that platforms will have to send new and existing users a notification that will give you a choice over what your algorithm looks like as a default feed. So you can opt in to a personalized algorithm. That's like what you've got now, a recommended feed based on, you know, some very mysterious calculations going on in Silicon Valley. Or you can opt out and you will just see content from the people you follow in the order that it is posted.
1: That's amazing. Would this be world leading?
2: It would be world leading in terms of the strength of this reform and the legislation. Something similar was rolled out in the EU, but it only holds platforms with a certain size of subscribers to account, whereas this goes beyond just the big platforms of Meta, Snapchat, TikTok. The duty of care would also cover online games, big one for young people, kids especially. It would cover AI chatbots and apps as well. So platforms would have this responsibility. The onus would be on them to protect under 18-year-olds from addictive design features. And the algorithm plays into that.
0: Well, it makes sense.
1: That is massive.
0: You look at in the old days, when they stopped cigarette advertising and alcohol advertising, they, on TV, free to air, they have them at certain times of the day. So, you know,
2: exactly.
0: This is just the same as that.
1: Yeah, we can control it.
0: You can control it.
1: So
0: they've got to do something because.
2: Yeah, and it's about privacy laws kind of catching up with these innovations. Yeah,
0: but the young people, young men that are getting all the Manosphere stuff that's coming through.
1: Yeah, not by choice.
0: Not by choice, but it comes on and they're more likely. I was reading this stat that these guys that follow that Manosphere stuff are 17 times more likely to hit their female partner. Well, that's dreadful.
2: So Chanel Contos touched on this during her press club address. She said that young men are served misogynistic content on average within 23 minutes of scrolling TikTok, not even seeking it out. We put this to the test. One of our journos at the Daily Oz, Elliot, who's awesome, we got him to open a new TikTok account. He knew nothing about him other than that he's a young guy living in Sydney. And he timed how long of just scrolling, not searching, just pure scrolling. It took 17 minutes and he started to be served Manosphere misogynistic content. And then he said from that point, it got worse and worse and spiraled very quickly. Mm. So it's very real. These concerns are real. They're playing out in real time and they're affecting young people. So as for these draft laws, they'll go to a period of consultation. Looks like the Greens are going to back them, which will be important in the Senate. Labor needs the support. support from the Greens or minor parties to pass the legislation, but we're expecting to hear a little bit more on these reforms later in the year.
1: Well what done. A relief that yep. something is being done here. What well, a relief.
0: Well, you imagine if you brought out the car, like the motorcycle I'm riding today, the Suzuki Hayabusa, capable of doing 320 kilometres per hour from the get-go, out of the box. Then you go back to the old days when the first motorbike came out, it was like about 12 horsepower and you get a top speed of about 40 kilometres per hour. Imagine having the Hayabusa back then in 1910.
1: Yeah.
0: You know, you wouldn't have had it. So that's where we're at with the internet.
1: Yeah.
2: And so importantly, big fines, $109 million fines for non-compliance for the social platforms for this one. So there's a lot at stake.
0: Wow. Brilliant. That's glove box change for
1: well, yeah, it is. But, big meta, but they still, need this momentum yeah. of publicity, of people power saying no more.
0: We can't take our foot off the accelerator or no. actually foot off the brake. Anyway.
1: Any of those things.
0: Em, thank you
2: all
0: for
2: of the above.
0: Thank you for our steaming download.
2: Thank you.
3: Okay, your download is complete.
0: It's Jonesy Demanda driving you home for Jam Nation.
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0: What about this? 10 questions, 60 seconds on the clock you could pass if you don't know an answer. We'll come back to that question if time permits. Get all the questions right, you win $1,000.
4: You can make it $2,000 by answering a bonus question, but it's double or nothing.
0: Jacqueline is in Canley Heights.
4: Hello, Jacqueline. How are you?
5: Oh,
4: are you okay?
5: I'm so excited.
0: Are you
5: all good? Yes, it's really cold. I'm outside.
4: All right, but you can hear us clearly?
5: Yes.
0: I always think of Mr. Garvey. Remember Key
4: Jacqueline, are you there, Jacqueline?
0: Hey, Jacqueline, are you hearing me, Jacqueline?
5: Jacqueline!
0: Good.
5: I'm here.
4: All right, Jacqueline, here we go. We've got 10 questions, 60 seconds. If you're not sure, say pass because we might have time to come back, all right?
5: Okay.
4: Okay, Jacqueline, here we go. Question number one. What is half of 20? Pardon?
5: Ken, hello?
4: What's half of... Yes. Question two. Curry puffs belong to which cuisine?
5: Pass.
4: Question three. Which style of dance would you wear point shoes?
5: Ballet.
4: Question four. What is a group of geese called?
5: Gaggle.
4: Question five. Mr. Worldwide is the nickname for which musician?
5: Pitbull.
4: Question six. What does NFL stand for?
5: Pass.
4: Question seven. Which animal features on our 5-cent coin?
5: Pass.
4: Question eight. In a game of chess, which piece has the most freedom to move?
5: Queen.
4: Question nine. Who plays Charlie Harper in 2 and a Half Men?
5: Pass.
4: Question 10. What's the smallest Australian state by area?
5: Pass.
4: Back to question two. Curry puffs belong to which cuisine?
5: Thai.
4: No,
5: Thai.
4: They're Indian.
0: Actually, you can get Thai curry puffs.
5: Oh.
4: But they're culturally really Indian.
0: Yeah.
4: What does the NFL stand for? It's National Football League. If you got a 5-cent coin, what animal would you see on it?
5: That little spiky one.
4: Yeah, an echidna.
5: Yeah.
0: And this is like doing homework.
4: It's Charlie Sheen. Charlie Sheen plays Charlie Harper in 2 and a Half Men.
5: Ah. Oh.
4: And Tasmania is the smallest state by size.
5: Oh.
0: Jacqueline.
5: I was trying to see which one was in our country.
4: Oh, Jacqueline, thank you for playing.
0: You gave it a red hot
4: You
0: go.
4: Did, Jacqueline, and thank you.
0: Thank you.
5: Thank you.
0: Carry on. 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

0: Hello there, it's Jonesy Demander driving you home. You know that Blanche DuPuget has passed away at the age of 82.
1: Mm-hmm.
0: Longtime lover and biographer of Bob Hall.
1: And wife.
0: I often wonder, if they were wife, but what happens because Hazel, Bob's former wife, is in heaven. Bob's in heaven. And then Blanche goes there. What happens there in the afterlife?
1: As if this hasn't been sorted out before.
0: Has it been sorted out?
1: Well, I just think about it. They're not the only divorced and remarried couple that will be up in the afterlife together.
0: But I often think about that. You know, when you hear someone say, I can't wait to be with my partner in heaven.
1: Henry VIII, and they all

0: turn up with no heads on.
1: Unless they're quiet, you'd say.
0: You wonder why I've gathered you all here today. I'm going to take you back to 1968.
1: The year I was born?
0: Well, were you born in 68?
1: No, it's the 3rd of April, 1968, in case you're wondering when my birthday is.
0: And yet I know that you know this TV show. It premiered in 1968. The song lives on forever. Here it is. Banana Splits.
1: Yep. It ran for some time.
0: Yeah, it did.
1: Or did they just make it in 1 year and just keep repeating it forever?
0: Let's just get to this bit. This bit.
1: And they were driving around in those little amphibians. But they were amphibious.
0: Why don't you just talk through the whole thing?
1: I'm not ruining
0: get to
1: the plot.
0: This bit. Etc. All right. Don't rub your face.
1: No, no.
0: The series ran for 31 episodes.
1: Did you know
0: Saturday
1: I almost
0: mornings.
1: Bought one of those amphibious vehicles? Their little dune buggies that they had, the six-wheeler, was on eBay.
0: How much?
1: It was a bit much. It was $5,000.
0: That's not much. For an amphibious...
1: What are you, made of money?
0: For an amphibious vehicle.
1: Yeah, it didn't work. The auction started at $1,000.
0: If it didn't work, obviously, we don't see them on the water ever.
1: Yeah, you do. I've seen one on the water. Okay. When I was a kid, I thought it was the greatest thing I'd ever seen in my life.
0: Anyway, this show was on in syndication, as they say, which means repeats for years and years and years and years and years. I was intrigued because I just looked it up because the Banana Splits were a band. They were big men wearing furry costumes, men or women, who knows. There was a feature-length comedy horror film adaptation in 2019. It was rated R. And the trailer, I just had a look at it, is quite disturbing. Have a listen.
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0: Wow, who would think of doing that to the Banana Splits?
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0: Wow.
1: That's horror.
0: That's horror. Watch out, HR Puffin stuff. They're coming for you too.
1: Well, Sigmund the Sea Monster. Actually, he was a sea monster. He was supposed to be scary, but pretty lame, really.
0: Okay, Brendan. Nerd.
7: Righto, you two. That's enough.
0: Riff Warhurst is joining us on the show tomorrow.
1: And Instagram makes its return.
0: 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JonesandAmanda.com.au.
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25: 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Also, it's the middle of the week. Rate your week so far out of five. Coming up next, this week's What Are the Odds? We have some incredible stories already lined up.

0: 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Round two is on. 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Round two commences Monday. Is your mission clear?
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0: Soldiers of Rock. 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The battlefield has claimed its victims. Some rock giants survived, others were eliminated. And a few results shocked us all. But now, the war enters a new phase. The battles get bigger. The rivalries get fiercer. The road to becoming the greatest rock band of all time gets tougher. Round two is on. More legendary bands, more head-to-head battles, more votes, and more casualties. 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Round two commences Monday. 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
8: 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Good morning, Pats.
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10: Good morning.
8: Good morning, intern Pete.
11: Good morning, everybody.
8: Hey, how is the Pimp My Crib rap shaping up for 10 to 8 this morning, Pete?
11: Oh, sorry. Just as you say it out loud, I start to think, oh, I hope the audience is ready for it later on this morning. It's going to be great. I'm going to be honest with you. I am very excited to perform it later on this morning. So.
10: Oh, we're giving you a live
8: No, performance. No, not live.
11: Well, I have laid down some tracks, but I mean, I could go live if you wanted to.
8: Do you know what? If you want to go live, I back you, intern Pete.
11: I was only joking, as if I could go live with this. I am so out of time. Yeah, no.
8: I was going to take it off air and just say on air. No, you do that and quickly call him in. No way. No way.
10: They loved it. They loved it.
11: But I was up till 9 p.m. Sort of just kept going.
8: And have you rapped about your footy team to Pink?
11: Yeah, Pink is the song, and I don't want to give too much away because I got a little lost along the way.
8: No one's stealing your thunder.
11: Well, our listeners might as well. They might be inspired to do something bigger and better and all
8: but
11: that.
8: But you can't, you know, you're just doing this as a demo. You're not entering the competition to win the $8,000 upgrade.
11: Oh, that's fair enough. No, that's good. But I am excited. I am excited to perform. To play the track later on this morning, and I hope everyone will enjoy it. And I know it's a bit of a radio moment. It's 10 to 8.
10: People will talk about.
8: Oh my god!
10: Years
8: yeah,
10: to come.
8: Yeah. They're camping outside the building right now. Want to know when it is? It's not really about the joy of the 49ers in town at the moment.
11: Know,
8: it's
11: yeah.
8: when is intern Pete doing his Pink rap?
11: Very
8: and those
11: exciting.
8: those two phrases always go together, don't they? The artist Pink and rapping. Patsy, how was your day yesterday? How was your Monday?
9: I would rate it 1 out of 5, to be perfectly honest. My daughter had to do. She had this music assignment where, you know, this is where. Look, I'm not great technically. It's a miracle I get myself to air most days. I'm not good with stuff.
8: The poor
9: like
8: engineers.
9: That. No, it's not.
8: It's almost
9: bad.
8: Like an entire team. The desk's broken. You just haven't pressed that button. F5.
9: She had an assignment where I had to, or she had to, download this video of her singing onto a Google Drive file or something or other.
10: Even the way you said Google Drive makes
8: Google Drive has been around for years.
9: I don't understand it.
8: It's just a file folder place.
9: Yeah, whatever. It may as well be in German. I don't get it. Anyway, so.
8: I haven't seen your desktop arrangement.
9: I know.
8: Oh, wow. It's like walking into a TK Maxx. Or a Bunnings, you know, when you do everything all under one screen.
9: More like a spotlight, there's stuff wallpaper. Everywhere.
8: Yeah.
9: I know, my husband says every night when he sees my laptop, he goes, oh, that you should be ashamed of that. That is a mess.
8: Crazy.
9: I know, but I know where everything is, kind of, sort of. Anyway, so I just sort of glaze over when she comes to me and says, Mum, I need help with downloading, doing this. Anyway, it was so bad, I thought, you know what? Let's just YouTube it. And I was trying to be calm.
8: What, you had to YouTube how to download a Google Drive?
9: Yes, I did.
8: But you just like right, left, right click
9: well,
8: on
9: I'm
8: it.
9: Well, I'm not top ashamed right, download to button. Say.
8: Google,
9: oh, well,
8: it's
9: yes.
8: so user-friendly.
9: Oh, really, Rio? Really? I'm so tech. No, I didn't know what to do. And I'm not ashamed to say that I YouTubed it. And I was trying to be calm to her.
8: Oh, you know how to get onto YouTube, Nana?
9: Yeah, that new thing called
8: Careful
9: YouTube.
8: You don't get groomed.
9: Anyways.
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8: Why is it always a dull English guy? Have you done this on purpose? Let's not begin like that day like that, but it's always dull English people with IT tips, isn't it?
11: Yes.
8: I reckon a good 80% of YouTube tutorials done by sort of enthusiastic amateurs mm-hmm. is dull British guys called Nigel.
9: You know what, though?
8: Don't forget to like and subscribe all my videos.
9: He was brilliant. It was so clear to understand. And the geek in me, I had to comment. I had to
8: There's no geek in you. No, trust me. There's no geek in the girl.
9: Say,
8: there's not. There's no
9: so
8: geek
9: much
8: in you.
9: For your clear instructions, and I got it first time.
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8: Is he doing an impression of like a lord?
10: Sounds like Nigel Thornberry.
8: I tell you what, this definitely is AI. AI voice is like, why would anyone want to sound like that? How would someone speaking like this get laid?
12: In this quick video, I'm going to show you how you can upload videos to Google Drive from iPhone. So first you need to head over to the Play Store. And if you haven't already, just go ahead and download Google Drive.
8: Wait,
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10: That was Pat's first problem. Oh, I don't have a Google Drive.
9: Yeah, laughing,
8: man. Brilliant, Pat.
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0: Christian O'Connell Show. You can rate your Monday. How was your day yesterday? How did you begin your week? Let us know out of five. Text me 0475-031043. Intern Pete, how was your Monday?
1: I gave it a 4 out of 5, and that was because I got into, had a really nice day, did all my meal prepping, set myself up for the week just to make sure I'm
0: You still doing that, Rio?
2: Meal prepping?
0: Yeah. You prep the week?
2: Yes. Batch cooking on a Sunday, try to get us through
0: the I'm still in the chaos of day to day.
2: Oh, so I couldn't live like that.
0: Yeah, now the kids aren't at home now. We've just fallen way out of how we used to always prep the weekend. Now they're not there. We're kind of rudderless.
2: You're living like students again.
0: Oh, you've regressed. Yesterday at night, 9 o'clock, rummaging through the freezer. Then I couldn't be bothered this morning. I had to go back into the garage. This is at 5 a.m., rummaging through the freezer. I don't pay for that. No. I want chicken. No. What am I doing with the chicken?
2: And then it takes too long to defrost.
0: Yes.
2: No, Uber Eats at that point.
0: So you did all your meal prepping for the week?
1: Meal prepping. I think I've mentioned the man kibble before, which I'm going to get you all on board for at some stage, which is the mince meat, and the lots of vegetables. It's just a really nice protein food. I know it sounds...
0: Think this is the kind of Shark Tank. I'm out. Also, anything called man kibble? That feels like a night somewhere in a back street in Sydney. Kibble.
1: But the reason why I lost a point is because I got into a case of, I went to the gym in the afternoon, a case of the whose bench is it? Who got to the bench first for the bench press?
0: Bench work, do you?
1: Oh, well, ever so slightly, just a little bit. I'm learning it anyway, if we will go there. Basically, I walked there at the exact same time as another person. It was that sort of moment of, were you first?
0: After
1: was
0: you,
1: I
0: no, after you.
1: Yeah.
0: And you got two alphas.
1: Yeah. Yes, he was a lot bigger than I was. Anyway, I just sort of made a bit of a joke, which let's rock, paper, scissors for it, he said, No, you can just have it. And I just felt defeated that no one wanted to play rock, paper, scissors with me at the gym whatsoever. So even though I won by getting the bench, I still felt like a little bit of a loser. So that's why I've taken my point off for myself on this wonderful Monday.
0: Sadly, Pete, what happens is you've done a nice thing. The atmosphere in some gyms is way too serious, isn't it?
2: Yes.
0: You know, those guys in there taking it so seriously. You can tell they listen to like a Joe Rogan podcast. Yeah. It's all just too much.
2: They've got that pre-workout, which is made.
0: They've got about 18
2: shaky.
0: Different shakes. That angel dust pre-workout. They've got pre-workout one, post-workout, their mainlining creatine. It's just too much going on. And also, there's a lot of guys who get young. It's the younger guys. It's like the 20-somethings. Who mainly just look at themselves in the mirror.
2: Yes, what is that? There's a lot of
0: I mean, I don't know, like, I reckon 80% of their day is preening themselves in the mirror. I've got to be honest, when it gets to my age, I don't want to see myself in the mirror. Unless there's a filter on this, smash the mirrors.
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0: Christian O'Connell's show. I know we talk about our recommendations on a Friday on the show, but I saw something last night. It was on the other week, and I missed it. And I heard, perhaps you had some of the mum talking in the news yesterday. Leah Stewart is the mum who fought off a 4-meter great white shark to save her own life. And she was thinking about her child and how she punched repeatedly a 4-meter great white shark. I watched a 60 Minutes interview with her. You should all watch it. It's something else.
1: Wow.
0: What a story. The whole thing, the fact that she's alive on 60 Minutes, going back to the beach, and you meet all the other people that saved her life as well, it is a testament to the bravery and courage of a mum. There's nothing like the fierce love of mum. It is incredible. The only reason she thought to punch the shark in the nose is she saw an interview years ago of Mick Fanning.
1: Yes, yeah, yeah.
0: Saying that he did the same thing because someone had told him they've got lots of nerve endings in their nose. It came to her in a half second to just punch them in the nose. She goes, I've got no facts about that. I just remember seeing Mick Fanning talk about it. Mick must have inside knowledge. He's in the sea. That's his office. It's the ocean.
1: It worked for Mick. It worked for her. That is so brave.
0: Oh, my God. The story is unbelievable. The fact that she's alive as well is that the thing that's so moving about the story is her incredible courage and bravery. And then just so many, I don't know what it is, where the universe conspired to save that mum's life, Leah Stewart. Because there was a world champion paddleboarder who's also a lifesaver who just happened to be there.
1: Wow.
0: Right. And then there was Australia's leading trauma surgeon, right, was on the beach. He's a British guy. He's like, well, one of the world's leading trauma surgeons. He is in this country. He happens to be there. If he hadn't been there, she would have bled out.
1: Right.
0: They couldn't find a pulse. And so because he's a trauma surgeon, happened to be on the scene, on the beach, it just gives you goosebumps thinking about this, he drilled into her bone marrow to save her life.
1: What?
0: There and then.
1: On the beach?
0: Yeah, yeah, because she was dying.
1: Oh, my God.
0: There was no pulse. They couldn't get a pulse to put like the meds in while they're waiting for the trauma surgeons and a helicopter to come. He actually knew to do that because he's a trauma surgeon. Remember the saying, if he wasn't there, she wouldn't have survived. All these people just happened to be there.
2: It wasn't or not. Time.
0: No, it wasn't, Pats.
2: No,
0: it wasn't. Honestly, you'll be in tears watching this 60 Minutes. It's incredible.
1: That is amazing.
0: And when she goes back to the beach and how she feels about it all, and she's reunited with the people that saved her life. It's a beautiful story.
1: Oh,
0: really incredible story. It's up there on YouTube, 60 Minutes, the Leah Stewart story. It is inspirational stuff.
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0: Christian O'Connell show this Friday at the NCG. LA Rams take on the San Francisco 49ers. What has been lovely is to see the genuine love, appreciation, and enthusiasm for the not just the coaches and the players of the 49ers. The Rams aren't here yet. They've decided what falls. To fly over like the day before the game. 16-hour flight. You barely sleep on those long hauls. And I speak to someone who's done a lot going back to the UK. You don't sleep very well. Mm. And they're all being on a flatbed, I know, but you won't sleep very well. It's sport is a game of like increments and margins. They're going to turn up knackered. And then there's the massive time difference, jet lags.
1: Yeah, they'll be groggy.
0: And they've got massive aches smashing into you.
1: It feels like a bit of a slap in the face. As
0: yes.
1: Well. It's like, you don't want to spend some time over
0: yes.
1: here. You'd rather be jet lagged.
0: 49ers were down the road yesterday at Amy Park having their first practice, and they've been going around the city. Also, the NFL theme tune. Oh my God, on Fox in America. This is big, bombastic, strident. It says something is happening. I don't know what the sequence is of the graphics, but I bet it's Stars and Stripes yeah. on the gridiron.
1: There's a sound effect of a jet fighter going over.
0: Yes. What do we have? This isn't bad, the Fox Footy theme. Actually, it is compared to... It feels like it's played at 33 RPM. This is the 45 RPM version. No. Ba, ba, ba, ba. What does it sound like when it's bloated and drunk? This feels like you've had, like, a couple of frothies and a pie.
1: It just needs a bit more explosions or something.
2: A bit like a news thing, isn't it?
0: The League One, Fox League.
3: Here we go.
0: This is better. Some guitar shredding. Now, I don't know how much it costs Melbourne to have it here for the next couple of years, but I think that is a great tourism move. You've got all these Australian commentators, bloggers, and sports reporters in Melbourne this week going around, hanging out, discovering what a great city it is in Australia and falling in love with it. Like this guy who I've now started following on social media, writes for a Sports Illustrated, one of the biggest sports magazines in the world. Grant Cohn is going around basically eating and drinking his way around Melbourne. It's a great week. He's fallen in love. Just listen to him rave about this. He went for fish and chips this week in Melbourne.
4: I'm back on my Australia quest. This time I'm getting a late lunch at Hunky.

0: Dory, and I'm getting fish and chips, which we have in America. It's usually cod or snapper. So what I got on my plate, I have flake, Australian flake, which is fried and battered shark. I got two potato cakes, which some Australians call potato scallops. I also got a calamari ring and a seafood stick, which is fried and battered crab meat.
1: How much food chips, are you eating?
0: Which are American French fries, and they are covered in chicken salt, which I don't know what that is. Never heard of it, but it sounds great. This is delicious. That's fantastic. I don't know what I was expecting. I thought it would be tough. You know, get off my table, Mr. Pigeon. Because, you know, sharks are tough. Do you not have Heinz? Have you not heard of Heinz? Do you not like Heinz? What is the deal? I feel like Americans would flip out if ketchup ceased to exist. This is delicious.
1: One of the players, Christian McCaffrey, they're all falling in love with the coffee.
2: Oh, it's been great. Yeah, the coffee's unbelievable. I don't know why nobody talked about that as much as they should have beforehand. Coffee's been great. Food's awesome. The people are really nice. Yeah, I mean, it's been a really, really cool experience for all of us.
1: The power of this as an advert to come to Australia and explore it is brilliant. This is the 49ers coach, Kyle Shanahan, trying to get his head around time travel, because when you do fly to Australia, it is like time travel. It's like going to another planet.
3: Is there something about Australia that surprised you the most so far?
4: Yeah, that I don't see kangaroos and crocodiles everywhere. I was expecting to see that, and it looks like a very normal, cool city. When I look at my clock and it says the time, and then I try to see my family's time and it says the time, but it says yesterday. I don't even get how that's possible. So I feel like I'm in the future. And then also when we play on our Friday, which I think is a Thursday in the U.S., we're such creatures of habit. So I call today Tuesday. I call today Wednesday, which is the first day we put in a game plan. But I think it's Monday. However, though, it's Sunday in the present. I'm going to mess that up all week if you guys ask me. But today is just our first day of the game plan, which is a Wednesday. We'll put in some on a Thursday. Saturday, we walk through when we play on Sunday, which is a Friday in Australia and a Thursday in the U.S. So don't ever make me do that again.
1: I'll tell you what, they're so much more entertaining at press conferences as well. This guy could be stand-up. He's killing up there. And then one of the coaches celebrated his birthday on the flight over and lost it.
5: Raheem Morris turned 50 years old last Wednesday. He turned 50 the day that they were in the air, and he lost his 50th birthday due to the travel that they had to Australia. So he didn't really have much of a 50th birthday, but that's the way it goes for the opener.
1: I guess Australia to Americans will be the strange and very foreign land. You think 70 at most? I think it's like, I saw yesterday on the news they were saying 60% of Americans don't own a basketball.
6: Yeah.
1: So really? They really don't understand the rest of the world. I think they still think the Queen is alive and running the UK. 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Oh my God, it's flipping amazing. It's like a child discovering things. I've got an article here that one of them wrote yesterday, the good and not so good about Australia, that I'll share with you all next.
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1: Christian O'Connell Show. American football this Friday at the MCG. Amazing scenes. And the Americans that are here this week with the 49ers and all the contingency of all the many, many countless sports supporters, bloggers and writers are falling in love with Australia. It's a brilliant advert back home to America. They're like kind of ambassadors to US selling Australia. I've got an article here that I read yesterday that made me laugh. The good and not so good about Australia. These are not my words. These are of an American. I want to get on a show called Grant Con. Have a listen to this. See what you think. The good and not so good about Australia. I've been in Australia 3 days, which now makes me an expert on the continent and its culture. Here's the good and not so good about it. This is from sports writer Grant Kahn. The good, the accent. Mm-hmm. It's not like Scotland where people allegedly speak English, but the accent is so thick it sounds like another language. I can understand Australians. And their accent is fun. Every vowel is an adventure. It will start with one sound, then slide to a completely different sound in the same syllable. The coffee. It's as good or better than the coffee on the west coast of America. It's not served with half and half. Half and half is like full cream and...
17: And skim.
1: And skimmed, isn't it?
17: Oh, that's crazy.
1: Wow. What a way to ruin a drink.
18: Yeah.
1: They serve it black, sort of like an Americano, or they make something called a flat white, which is kind of like a latte. Both are delicious. Three, meat pies. Amazing, they're everywhere. You can get a mass-produced microwave 4-20 meat pie at a stadium, slather it in ketchup and eat it in 30 seconds, and you won't die. We've got to get them on the show, it's a funny dude. Or you can get a really tasty one from a bakery and enjoy it. I had the 4-20 version. Pot and a Palmer. The pot is a small 9-ounce glass of beer, so it doesn't get cold. And the Palmer is go-to pub food in Australia. It's essentially chicken parmesan with some ham on it. So it's like chicken, palm, cordon bleu. It's way better than it should be. Australian rules football. He's fallen in love with Australian rules football. There are 36 punters varying 5'8" to 6'10" running a half marathon whilst constantly punting and punching the ball with tackling from any direction. Punt through the sticks more than the other guys to win. Very good explanation.
18: Yeah,
1: of...
18: very succinct.
1: All of these players are deadly accurate at punting. I don't know what game he went to. He hasn't seen any D's games. I wouldn't say deadly accurate. It's a game that meshes unusual skills with toughness and violence. I'm hooked.
17: Violence.
1: MCG is where the 49 Ram will play. It seats about 100,000 people. The field is a giant oval, which is roughly 200 yards long. We don't have fields like this in America. It looks like a battlefield from medieval times. And they sell those delicious meat pies here. And then he's falling in love with Patrick Dangerfield.
18: Oh, okay. Yeah.
1: One of the best players on the Geelong Cats, which is essentially a suburb of Melbourne and home to my favourite team in the AFL since I learned about the sport 2 days ago. This guy is 36 years old and still kicks ass. He took over a game 2 nights ago against Carlton Blues by scoring 5 goals. It was one of my best performances I've ever seen in my 2 days of watching the sport. The not so good, the driving. This is every person's experience when you move here, that you're terrible drivers.
18: Excuse me.
1: Number two, magpies. Gorgeous black and white birds. They will swoop down and ruin your day. The metric system. I don't know what the temperature is outside or how much weight I'm lifting at the gym or how fast I'm going on the treadmill. And then this is an interesting one. The burritos. This is what Australia isn't great at.
18: I'll agree with that.
1: Really?
18: Yes, Australia, because we just don't have a big Mexican population in Australia like they do in America, and the burritos over there are something else.
1: Really?
18: Yeah.
1: As I wrote before, Australia and California have a ton in common. Mexican food is not one of them. I went to a Mexican place yesterday and said it was mission-style place, so I was intrigued. But the burrito was 50% sour cream, and the lady at the register wouldn't give me any salsa to go, which hurt my feelings. Is it because I'm American?
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0: Christian O'Connell's show. Christian, really enjoying all the San Francisco 49ers stuff. They all sound so lovely and funny. And also, it's really nice. Everyone was just bagging on Melbourne for last year. They have. It's actually really nice people discovering it with fresh eyes and seeing all the lovely things about it as well. Kate, beautifully said. Christian, half and half is not half full cream, half skim. I made that assumption on my first trip to the US. It's worse. It's actually half milk, half cream.
1: Ooh, what
0: a yeah, that's every coffee. Drink. Yeah. Hello, diabetes. Yes. Yeah. All right, we're going to get in June next half an hour. We're going to do signed You're an Adult Team. I had a very big adulting day yesterday. Mm-hmm. I have changed an outside light bulb.
2: Oh, well done.
0: Thank you, guys. Yeah. Thank you for seeing me. Not just that, I had to unscrew the outer casing.
1: That's the hardest part.
0: And then I managed to get the bulb out, take a photo of it, ask ChatGPT, what the hell is this?
2: What this?
0: What? AI told me it's a light bulb. It's an E27, warm white. Why are light bulbs so complicated now?
1: Yeah.
0: Years ago, it used to be the Watchard system, which worked universally all around the world. Now it's lumens. I don't know what a lumen is. Kelvins. E27, how does that help me in Bunnings? So I go to them and ask them where the E27s, and then it's like, do I want cool white? AI didn't know. It said it's either cool white or warm white. What? I just want an outside light. Warm white is not a nightclub. It's not mood lighting. It's an outside light. I don't know whether it's warm or what's the difference between warm white, cool white?
3: I've given up on the light bulb purchasing.
0: That's a nightmare.
3: I'll leave that to the love god. It's just too hard.
0: No, that's what my wife said to me. On a Sunday evening, it's my dreaded chat where my wife sits down and allocates tasks. And it is
2: more like boarding school.
0: Yep. Well, that's what marriage is after 28 years, actually. And not a lot of fun after lights out. Bunk beds. We're in bunk beds now. Anyway. It's basically very low level, very low level maintenance skills. Yes. Hence the light bulb. Can you sort that out? And I was like, she's like, you should be able to do that yourself. You'll have to find your screwdriver. That took 10 minutes. Where is my screwdriver? A man, an actual man, would probably have some of these. Good to go somewhere. Where is it?
2: Well done.
0: Honestly, I felt so proud.
2: And it's, you know what, it's not just
0: Bought the old light bulb into work today for like a show and tell.
1: Yes.
0: Behold! I have done an adult thing yesterday in my day. All right, signs you're an adult coming up next.
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0: Christian O'Connell Show. Once a week, we look for the signs, you know, when you're finally an adult. For Steve, going to a new caravan show. Sean, the joy of putting a new toothbrush on your electric toothbrush, the replacement head. Chloe, paying your rates. Yes. Oh, yeah, it is. Yep.
1: It's very sobering.
0: Yeah. Donna, when you sneak in your own flask of tea to the movies. I didn't know you could do that. Now I know, Donna. I'd love that. The Odyssey could have been a different experience to me.
2: A little hip flask.
0: Some tea in there. Louise, when you can't bear to throw out a good box, like a gift box, delivery box, or Christmas hamper box, I always think, this might come in handy one day. Yes, in our garage, there's a pile of boxes. They are beautiful boxes, actually. They're sturdy. Mm, you know, you fill them and like, this can handle some weight. Ria, what is it for you?
2: For me, it's now at dinner parties, we start busting out the dessert wine.
0: Oh, wow. Dessert wine. And you think us Poms are fancy. Hello, Sydney Cider.
2: Yeah. No more kick-ons in the backyard. It's just bust out the Moscato. Oh, would you like a little sip? Oh, not too sweet, this one. Yeah.
0: Nice way to end a meal, isn't it, dessert wine?
2: It's lovely.
0: Yeah, very, very sweet. Yeah. It's actually like liquid dessert.
2: Yes,
0: it is. The dessert wine.
2: Yes.
0: It's high in sugar, isn't it?
2: Very, yeah. Did you know, do you call them stickies, Patsy?
1: No, I don't.
2: Call them stickies.
1: Really? Anyway, is that what they're calling them now?
2: Yeah, stickies.
0: What kind of dessert wine do you like?
2: We had a Moscato the last one we had.
0: Nice.
1: Moscato.
0: And have you got special glass for it?
2: No, what sort of glass should we
0: get? You're meant to have a fine glass.
1: Oh, are you?
0: Yeah. You're not pouring it into a pot, are you?
2: No, just like a
1: bucket?
2: A cup.
0: No, you're meant to have dessert wine glasses.
2: Oh, I know.
0: Yeah.
2: It's my birthday.
0: Like a small sherry one.
2: Oh, yes.
0: Yeah,
1: that's not enough.
0: Yeah, I don't have them.
2: That's not enough, Patsy.
0: No, I'm with Patsy. And who's this for, a child?
2: That's my goblet.
1: Maybe for a port or a sherry.
0: Yes.
1: But no, not for a Moscato. I need
0: a pint of it.
1: Balloon glasses.
0: Put in a shoe and chew a shoey. Dessert wine shoey. Patsy, what's it for you, mate? What's the sign you're an adult?
1: We are late to the party with this, but we've just got a new dishwasher with a cutlery drawer at the top of it. So we normally would just have the basket, but this has got the pull-out drawer.
0: Game changer, isn't it?
1: Oh, I didn't think. I was actually anti-cutlery drawer when we went shopping.
0: Wow, every time you say that word.
1: I know. I'm carefully saying it, right?
0: Are you? No, you're not.
1: I'm trying to.
0: I'm thinking of cuttlefish. You've got a drawer to wash your cuttlefish.
1: I'm overcorrecting. But I thought, I don't know if they're any good, but I love it.
0: No, it's much easier, Pats. Chaos when it all just goes down and they face up or face down.
1: Yeah.
0: And do you think where I will organise this? All the knives go together. And then when it's done, you grab and drop. Grab and drop.
1: Brilliant.
0: Repeat after me.
1: Grab and drop.
0: Pete did nothing. What's he doing? His own solo thing there. I'm trying to turn this into a rock band. Pete's doing jazz.
2: Sorry.
1: But it's fantastic. And then it frees up the basket space. For
2: more bowls
1: and pans.
0: Those dessert glasses.
1: Just discovering this now. It'll change your life.
0: Yeah, it genuinely is.
1: Yes.
0: It actually is a game changer. Intern Pete, what is it a sign of being an adult for you?
3: It happened to me at Aldi the other day where I was able to pick up the perfect six-pack hand of bananas. For me, the number six, when you can just walk over, bang, I got six in one go, and it just brought me so much joy.
0: Bananas for someone who lives by himself. What are you doing with them all?
3: Well, one a day.
0: Actually,
3: one a day.
0: I've hopefully eaten them. And you have one banana a day.
3: I do have
0: a
3: banana a day.
0: Stodgy.
3: What do you mean?
0: They're always so heavy to me.
2: You know what? There was an Australian cricketer, Peter Siddle, very famous bowler. He used to eat 17 bananas a day.
0: What?
1: 17?
2: 17, yeah.
0: To me, they're like the Mars bar, the fruit world.
3: No, bananas.
0: Can't they do mini nanas?
3: We have the best bananas in the world, by the way, Australian bananas.
0: Well, hopefully the Yanks are over here this week, the 49ers. We're seeing video going up within an hour or two of them raving about Aussie bananas.
3: Oh, I'll give 17 a go tomorrow, right?
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0: Christian O'Connell Show, Signs You're an Adult. Ryan McKenzie, I get excited now at 40, going to Chemist Warehouse. Welcome. Christian, the gentleman at Bunnings told me at the weekend that if you've got the Bunnings app and you need to find a product like you did with the bulb yesterday, and that product has a digital barcode, you scan it in the app, it will light up the exact location in Bunnings where it is waiting for you.
1: Wow.
0: He told me it's called Pinging the Location. That is genius. And the fact that you all went,
2: The Woolworths app as well, if you put your item in your grocery list and you click it, it'll buzz when you walk past it.
0: You're kidding.
2: So you're putting your couscous and go, vibrate when you walk past it.
0: After what is today to my shop, I will download the app. That's the other thing now, is apps are deeply practical, aren't they? Yeah. They're not like those fun goofs
2: not
0: apps
2: Angry
0: used
2: Birds.
0: To be. No, it's not Angry Birds. Christian signs you're an adult. My new obsession, bonsai plants.
3: Oh.
0: Do you know what? I brought a book over the weekend about how to start building and making your own terrarium.
2: Oh, yes. Signs you're an adult.
0: Those wide jars.
2: Yes, yeah.
0: I don't know where you get the wide jar from.
2: Discount
3: shops. The $2 shops.
0: Actually, you're right. Yeah. Maybe like your mates, Kmart or something like that.
3: Yeah.
0: But yeah, I've got a book on how to start your own terrarium.
2: I'm excited to see your terrarium.
0: Yeah, Brave New World. Yeah, and I might start making some and give away prizes. Christian and I find myself, signs you're an adult, constantly discussing with my patients how much we need rain and other weather events. Yeah, that's an adult move, isn't it? Anytime rain's good, the garden needs it. The garden does need it. Signs you're an adult, I got excited yesterday about a delivery that is a brand new torch. Tim, Christian, signs you're an adult when you find yourself becoming an unpaid promoter of Aldi and Kmart products like your friend Pat. That's from Benjamin. Christian, when you juggle multiple pairs of glasses. Has anyone seen my glasses? Oh. So you just buy loads of them and leave them around the house. Christian, please pass this on to Rio. The best dessert wine you'll ever taste is the Brown Brothers Patricia Noble Riesling Late Harvest. Ooh. Served chill.
2: Thank you so much.
3: Ish.
0: I'd be very happy to ask to form as a show a wine club.
3: Oh, that's a great idea.
0: No, I know. The fact that we have listeners that are recommending dessert wine. This is top end of town stuff.
2: Oh, yeah, big time.
0: Yes. Christian, a tip for Patsy.
3: Yeah.
0: And a new cutlery drawer. Put all the teaspoons, tablespoons and forks together. Lay the knives flat, not upright.
3: Oh.
0: They clean better.
3: Is that so?
2: Wow.
3: But
0: I thought they would deflect the water.
3: Yeah.
0: Jets. Mm.
2: And when they move around on top of the little...
3: No, it sort of keeps them there. It's pretty good.
2: Okay.
3: I thought they had to go sort of like up to down, but okay, I'll try it.
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6: Well, hello there, Amanda. I was a little bit worried there for a minute. I was thought I'd left my parking light on my motorcycle, and I sent you a text because I got to work here before you, and I sent you a text. Can you just check to see if my parking light is on my bike, because I don't want to finish the show and have a flat battery.
7: Have you checked your phone? Because by the time I got your message, I was in the lift, and it was too late for me to look. And I said to you, I'm in the lift, I can't look.
6: And you'd say, what, you ride a motorbike? So anyway, I just went down in the lift. We were on the 16th floor.
7: Yeah.
6: I went down in the lift. I went down there, checked the bike. Everything was tickety-boo. Got back in the lift, and then it felt, it's probably about half a second, 2 seconds, but it didn't move. And I went, imagine if I was trapped in that lift.
7: Well, I did have a bit of a tinker. I'm surprised it worked so well.
6: With the lift?
7: Yeah. The maintenance guy and I said, can you just keep him out for half an hour?
6: Right.
7: But is this
6: what would you do?
7: Is this your version
6: Get
7: of...
6: Get Carl Stephan on. No, have you got...
7: he's got some time on his hands. Would this be your version, leaving your bike light on, of leaving the oven on? I often think I've left the garage door open. I think we've spoken about this.
6: That's the worst.
7: I heard about the number of times I drive around my block just to check if my garage door's open. And even if I see it's closed... I think, can I trust what I've just seen? There is a technique, apparently, where when you close the garage door, you go, bagag! You make a parrot noise or you make a loud noise. So you think, yes, I've made that loud noise. I remember doing it.
6: Or you get the automatic close feature. So once you go out, it automatically closes.
7: I've never heard of such
6: a thing. We had one of those on my old house, but my wife would leave the garage like she was leaving the bat cave. You know, the... driving around, the door would be open.
7: So it's just automatically closed.
6: Well, yes, you'd hope, but then you come home and all your stuff's just on display.
7: Yeah. There's too much anxiety involved in that.
6: Yeah.
7: I'd rather go, bagurk!
6: I'm going to stick to the bagurk.
7: Yeah, stick to the bagurk.
6: That's a good idea. Yeah. That's a good tip to be getting into the day.
7: Indeed.
6: Have you been following this algorithm thing, Albo and his algorithm?
7: Well,
6: Albo's algo?
7: I think they're mooting some very interesting changes to the algorithm. Emma Gillespie will give us all the information about that.
6: I watched Ray Gun last night, the Ray Gun documentary on Netflix.
7: About Ronald Reagan?
6: No, no, about Rachel Gunn.
7: I was going to watch it this weekend. You watched
6: it's
7: it
6: worth
7: last
6: watching.
7: Night? I've got some
6: thoughts about it.
7: Okay, we'll talk about that.
6: And we can't do anything until we do the Fast Five. It's Jonesy and Amanda driving you home for Jam Nation.
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0: Tattoo?
2: No, but the song title is correct.
0: I'll wear a tighter wetsuit for you, Andrew. Next time I'm down the beach. Do you know the answer to that? 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
6: 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The moment the crowd gets loud. And the unforgettable moment the headliner takes the stage. 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The after party kicks on till late. 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
10: How's the Weet-Bix Gnocchi setting?
11: Oh, I tell you what.
10: Not good? You keep making little faces.
11: Terrible stomach cramps.
10: Mm-hmm.
11: Actually, during that entire news break, you were saying, you were talking about pizza and why...
10: Well, no, it doesn't be shared. It's just, it's not really a meal unless it's a little mini pizza. But I find
11: she
10: largely.
11: The point of the story, which was.
10: From Vicky.
11: Vicky says she doesn't like to share pizza. She appreciates that's a quirk.
10: Sure.
11: The point of the story was she was having dinner for a first date with a man who said he slept with prostitutes throughout his marriage.
10: Mm-hmm.
11: That was the point of her story, not that she didn't like to share pizza.
10: Sure.
11: And then you also were going on about how even on a first date, you would stop at a junk pie and pick up a bedhead.
10: No, we were just talking about. He got the ick when she stopped at a hard rubbish pile and said, I wouldn't mind that bedhead. Can you give me a hand bringing it home?
11: And
10: it wasn't a mattress. It was a bedhead.
11: And you, on a, but I get that.
10: So I'd be okay with
11: it. No, on a date, I know. First date, I get that, you know, a couple of dates in. Hey, yep. Can you help me take this home?
10: Sure.
11: What would you on the first date have done what you have done previously and taken the rotisserie chicken from the shopping trolley that was left behind? Would you have done that on a date?
10: You know,
11: would you said, hey, this is dinner covered. How economical.
10: Short story long. Roast chicken sitting on a trolley. I take my trolley back because I'm that sort of person. There's the chicken. It's time stamped at 11:20. That's when it was in the oven. This is 11:40. Some poor soul's gone back to their car and they've left the car park.
11: That How do you know
10: they food is going to go to waste because I know. I looked around. I said, chicken here.
11: There's a chicken. Has anyone left a chicken?
10: There's a chicken here. I actually went up to people, strangers, like Mel Gibson in Ransom. Is this your chicken? I did.
11: You're making this up.
10: I said to a lady, is this your chicken?
11: Let me ask, would you do this on a first date?
10: You know, that's a tough one. Let's role play this up. We'd be walking back. No, well, she'd be impressed because I'm taking my trolley back because I'm that sort of guy.
11: But you've taken it to the grocery store for a date.
10: What I could do is I just could bring the chicken back with me and I'd just say, I forgot my chicken.
11: And I'd say, how come I can smell rotisserie chicken?
10: Why am I on a date with you?
11: There are too many questions to cover right questions. Now.
10: Let's speak about the algorithm or the alborithm.
11: Yes, Anthony Albanese is looking at a proposal before him to change and reset an algorithm so you have to opt in to an algorithm.
10: And everything I thought I knew about Rachel Gunn was changed when I watched the Ray Gunn documentary last night.
11: All of those things are to be discussed and more.
10: It's Jonesy and Amanda driving you home for Jam Nation.
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0: Hello there, it's Jonesy Demanda driving you home. You know that Blanche DuPuget has passed away at the age of 82.
1: Mm-hmm.
0: Longtime lover and biographer of Bob Hall.
1: And wife.
0: I often wonder, they were wife, but what happens because Hazel, Bob's former wife, is in heaven. Bob's in heaven. And then Blanche goes there. What happens there in the afterlife?
1: As if this hasn't been sorted out before.
0: Has it been sorted out?
1: Well, I just think they're not the only divorced and remarried couple that will be up in the afterlife together.
0: But I often think about that. You know, when you hear someone say, I can't wait to be with my partner
1: in heaven. Henry VIII, and they all turn up with no heads on.
0: At least they're quiet, you'd say.
1: You wonder why I've gathered you all here today. I'm going to take you back to 1968.
0: The year I was born?
1: Well, were you born in 68?
0: It's the 3rd of April, 1968, in case you're wondering when my birthday is.
1: And yet I know that you know this TV show. It premiered in 1968. The song lives on forever. Here it is. Banana Splits.
0: Yep. It ran for some time.
1: Yeah, it did.
0: Or did they just make it in one year and just keep repeating it forever?
1: Let's just get to this bit.
0: Here we go. And they were driving around in those little amphibians. But they were amphibious.
1: Why don't you just talk through the whole thing?
0: I'm not ruining the plot.
1: Etc. All right. Don't rub your face.
0: No, no.
1: The series ran for 31 episodes.
0: Did you know I almost bought one of those amphibious vehicles? Their little dune buggies that they had, the six-wheeler, was on eBay.
1: How much?
0: It was a bit much. It was $5,000.
1: That's not much. For an amphibious...
0: What are you, made of money?
1: For an amphibious vehicle.
0: Yeah, it didn't work. The auction started at $1,000.
1: If it didn't work, obviously, we don't see them on the water ever.
0: Yeah, you do. I've seen one on the water. Okay. When I was a kid, I thought it was the greatest thing I'd ever seen in my life.
1: Anyway, this show was on in syndication, as they say, which means repeats for years and years and years and years and years. I was intrigued because I just looked it up because the Banana Splits were a band. Big men wearing furry costumes, men or women, who knows. There was a feature-length comedy horror film adaptation in 2019. It was rated R, and the trailer, I just had a look at it, is quite disturbing. Have a listen.
2: We are going to the Banana Splits.
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4: 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Nerd.
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12: 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I believe I've waited. From real rock artists like this. 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
1: Townsville's Laverack Barracks is marking a major milestone, celebrating 60 years since Prime Minister Harold Holt opened the base back in 1966 during the Vietnam War. International troops have been pushed to their limits in North Queensland's jungle, where ADF personnel and eight partner nations took on a grueling combat survival course.
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0: 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Power 100 weather.
15: Well, strong wind warning is current for Townsville and surrounding areas at the moment. On our way to a top of 28 degrees. It's going to be cloudy. Chance of fog inland early this morning. Even a slight chance of a shower along the coastal fringe. Overnight low of 18. Expected top 28. Going to be windy and showers tomorrow. And then it should be mostly sunny Saturday. Maybe a clearing shower Sunday morning. Humidity sitting on 80% and here on Sturt Street. We've got 20 degrees.
12: Up early? Good, so are we. For tradies, truckies, shift workers and legends everywhere, this is the soundtrack to getting the day started right. Wildy is here. The volume is up. We are Power 100.
15: Morning, how goes it? Well, I'll tell you how it goes with Power 100's Rock Wars after 6 this morning. We'll recap yesterday's battle, and then after 7 this morning, we have our next big battle on our hands to send one of the two bands that we'll have on stage into round 3. Who will that be? Well, it'll be up to you to vote and get yourself in the draw to win $10,000 as well. All right, next we're going to talk about how some extra money cruised into our city yesterday. This is Panic at the Disco to get us underway. Power 100.

0: Waking you up on Power 100. It is Wildy with you as we take a look at the front page of today's Townsville Bully, Thursday, 10th of September 2026. It says ships come in, Carter will make surprise docking. Yes, it was nice to see the carnival encounter in our city yesterday with nearly 3,000 passengers and 1,100 staff on board. It was due to actually dock in Cairns, but the channel depth up there is not deep enough at the moment. So, yes, they had to roll into our city and spend their money, which was awesome. Underneath that, there's a headline, boxing coach arrested on child sex charges. Then we look at the main headline, $200 million economic torpedo aimed at NQ, left high and dry. Townsville leaders are warning that hundreds of jobs and $200 million a year are at stake if the federal government relocates the city's army watercraft to a competing North Queensland base. The government is understood to be considering moving defence watercraft at Ross Island Barracks to an undisclosed North Queensland location. The boats provide support to the Army's Townsville-based 3rd Brigade, and Townsville Enterprise CEO Claudia Brummer says a decision on whether to base the vessels must be centred on strategy. That is the front page of today's Townsville Bully. We're going to come back with Queen next on Power 100.
1: Soldiers of Rock. Round one is complete. The battlefield has claimed its victims. Some rock giants survived. Others were eliminated. And a few results shocked us all.
2: Well, I come around. I'm
1: But now, the war enters a new phase. The battles get bigger. The rivalries get fiercer. The road to becoming the greatest rock band of all time gets tougher. Round two is on. More legendary bands, more head-to-head battles, more votes, and more casualties. Remember, every vote gives you a shot at winning $10,000 cash. This is Power 100's Rock Wars. Round two commences Monday. Is your mission clear?
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11: 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And now, he's been promoted. 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

Hey, Wildy, if what you're about to say isn't as great as the song you're about to play, shut up and play the song. 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

0: all yours. Round about 8:15 this morning, we'll be playing Power 100's Jag the Joker. As always, I will take a photo of the board and throw that up so you can see what numbers are still available. Coming up before 7 this morning, some Hoobastank. AC/DC. Also, Def Leppard. And don't forget, if you ever just want to give me a call, that's fine. That's what I'm sat here for, waiting for your call. 1-300-89-19-29. We'll get you up to date with all the latest local news and sport headlines with Beth next.
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7: Good morning, I'm Bethany Rolls here with your local news. Well, first up, a Kerwin man will face court over a series of historic child sex offences at a boxing gym. Police say the 70-year-old used his position as a coach between 2021 and 22 to target a vulnerable teenage child. Officers seized items during a crime scene warrant yesterday, and he's been charged with 4 counts of sexual assault and 3 counts of indecent treatment of a child. He'll face Townsville Magistrates Court on September 15. In other news, new JCU research warns that Australia's heavy reliance on imported seafood is exporting environmental and social harm overseas. Despite having one of the world's largest fishing zones, Australia produces just 0.14% of global seafood. Dr. Jonathan Smart, James Cook University Affiliate Senior Research Fellow, explains why.
8: While we have a lot of marine real estate, it's not as productive as other areas. We don't have the same nutrient upwellings that other areas that support large fisheries do. But the other reason is there's high operational costs to fishing in Australia, and all of that means that Australian seafood can then be quite expensive. It just gets outcomputed by a lower cost imported product.
7: Meanwhile, we're being encouraged to check in on one another this National Are You OK Day. The movement does support mental well-being and suicide prevention by encouraging meaningful conversations when someone might be struggling. CEO Lachlan Searle says the day reminds us to start that conversation.
9: It's important to remember the day is designed to inspire meaningful conversations and connections all throughout the year. Are You OK Day highlights the role we can all play to support each other through life's ups and downs and reminds us to ask Are You OK any day.
7: Director of Ray White Townsville, Gio Spinella, also recently presented at Mental Health First Aid Australia Summit, showing how real-world mental health training is reshaping the pressures faced in the local real estate industry. And finally, it's only September, but the Ville Precinct has launched its festive season program with Christmas dining, end-of-year events and New Year's Eve celebrations now on sale. The precinct is offering bonus accommodation for Christmas party bookings over $2,000 with extra nights added as spending increases. The Ville says it does want to make celebrations easier for families, workplaces and visitors.
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10: Hi, I'm Phoebe Humphrey. One third of all Aussie homes sold in the past year are now worth less than when they were purchased. The latest data from Cotality has revealed a decline in national home values, with 27% of homes nationally valued under the purchase price. Sydney and Melbourne have recorded the largest losses. A manhunt is underway in Sydney after a fatal shooting. 32-year-old boxing coach Lewis Meehan was gunned down in a punch bowl car park last night, the city's third deadly shooting in just 9 days, while 3 people are in custody in Melbourne after Daniel Hussein was fatally shot on Sunday in the city's north. Aussie cars are being stolen for parts to sell to Iran and Russia. That's according to fresh data from the Insurance Council, which has warned organised crime groups are stealing cars off our roads and breaking them down to sell the parts overseas. And Apple is bringing back the flip phone, kind of. The tech giant has unveiled its new range of iPhones, which includes a foldable model called Duo.
6: Fresh fade? 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
10: In sport, the teams for the AFL semi-final weekend will be released today. The Cats could recall defender Sam De Koning, who was dropped for last week's win over Carlton, while Brandon Walker is on track to hold his spot in the Dockers lineup despite injuring his ankle last week. To NRL, Manly has started a mass clean-out of their coaching staff, with 3 key figures leaving the club. Aaron Greaves and Peter Gentle have been shown the door, while Brett Kimmerley has also left. And the LA Rams touched down this morning ahead of tomorrow's historic NFL clash at the MCG against the 49ers. That's the latest news and sport.
11: Right now, more than 1,000 Queensland hospital beds are occupied by older Australians who'd be better looked after in aged care. 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
6: 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Power 100 weather.
14: We do have a strong wind warning for Townsville today on our way to a top of 28 degrees, partly cloudy, chance of some early morning fog, even the chance of a shower along the coast as well. Overnight low of 18, we can expect a top 28, windy and showers for favourite day Friday. Saturday, mostly fine and sunny, top 28, we might pick up clearing shower on Sunday. Humidity's on 80%, and in West End, we've got 20 degrees.
6: Good morning, Townsville and North Queensland. Castle Hill still half asleep. The Strand just waking up. And Ingham Road is already moving. If you're rolling past the port, heading to side or clocking off night shift, this is your soundtrack. 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
14: It's Are You OK Day today. Take a moment to check in with your mates, family or workmates. A simple Are You OK can start a conversation that really matters. And we're going to catch up with Jo from Are You OK. She's an ambassador for a chat after 8.30 this morning. Next, though, we are going to recap what happened yesterday with Power 100's Rock Wars. Here's the guys that are, going to be on stage in under 2 months now at Queensland Country Bank Stadium. Foo Fighters, Power 100.

0: morning. You are waking up with Wildy, 6:15 here at Power 100. Well, we kicked it off a few weeks ago and it wraps up next Friday. I'm talking about Power 100's Rock Wars. Each day we have battles between some of the biggest bands in the world. We started off with 64. We're working our way down to one. Well, yesterday I kicked it off in the morning with Nirvana up against Rage Against the Machine. And as voted by you, going through to round three.
1: Only wants a cracker. Maybe she would like some food.
0: Yes, Nirvana are there. Then yesterday morning, what a huge battle Karina had on her hands. Metallica taking on Led Zeppelin. And as voted by you, through to round three. Yes, yeah, sad but true. Metallica downing Led Zeppelin to see round three. And then it was all up to Nathan in the afternoon to either put through Van Halen or Tom Petty. And once again, as voted by you, the band going through to round three in Power 100's Rock Wars. Van Halen are through, and another big battle coming up after 7 o'clock this morning. Once again, you'll need to vote for the band that you would like to put through to the next round, and also get yourself in the draw to win $10,000 cash. It's a good reason to call and vote, isn't it? Rion's there next on Power 100.
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0: 100. Are you thinking of hitting the road? Well, if you are, do it in style in a Jawa off-road camper. Their Lowdown 17 is built tough for real Aussie adventure. Go and have a chat to Maddie at 337 Woolcock Street. It is Throwback Thursday. Morning, John. How are you, mate?
1: Hey, good morning, Wildy.
0: What's doing?
1: Hey, in 1980s, AC/DC was touring the United States.
0: Yep.
1: And the moral majority thought that AC stood for Antichrist and DC stood for Devil's Child. So they were picketing all the venues that AC/DC went to. At one venue, the manager had them lay down on the bus, on the floor of the bus, and they put a sign saying Singers for Christ in the front of the bus, and they got through, not a problem.
0: That was very creative of the manager.
1: So I just thought I'd tell you that one.
0: Awesome story. Thanks for that, bud.
1: Okay, see ya.
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10: Good morning, I'm Bethany Ross here with your local news. Well, first up, Townsville doctors are urging people to stay alert for melioidosis as the region does get closer to another wet season. A new analysis shows that last year's extreme rainfall triggered 57 cases. That's more than double than usual, with 8 people dying in Townsville from exposure to the soil-borne disease. Clinicians say heavy rain, flooding and muddy water does increase the risk, and early symptoms can be hard to spot. In other news, JSU scientists say Australia is becoming increasingly dependent on cheap imported seafood from countries that don't have strong environmental or worker protections. Affiliate Senior Research Fellow Dr. Jonathan Smart says that Australia needs to be safely and sustainably producing more of its own seafood, but until then, clearer labelling is crucial so diners know exactly where their seafood comes from and whether it meets proper standards.
11: As of July, whenever you go to a pub or a restaurant, you'll get a little symbol next to any seafood dishes on there that says it's Australian, imported or mixed. So from now on, you'll always know if your seafood is Australian or imported. That's really important. And we'd like to see continued progress made there in seafood labelling.
10: Meanwhile, if you've already been to the newly opened Kerwin Health Campus, you would have seen more than 40 artworks lining the walls of the new maternity and oral health building from North Queensland creators, including Palm Island painter Agnes Watton. The health service says that it has carefully chosen the artwork so it can calm patients, lower stress and make clinical spaces more welcoming. And finally, a Townsville medical student known as Dr. Spider-Man is in the running to be named Australia's kindest person. George Mann is one of 15 national finalists from 5,000 nominations. He visits sick North Queensland kids in his Spider-Man costume to make hospital visits less scary. Racking up more than 300,000 followers on social media, he says it's an honour to be recognised and he wouldn't be able to do the work in the first place without hospital charity partner Brighter Lives.
12: I felt very grateful and privileged to be in a position to be selected as one of 15 finalists out of over 5,000. If I was fortunate enough to win it, that would be a really big game changer for me because I'm having to take a lot of time off work at the moment to do all this stuff on the weekend, like all the social media side. So to have that that money, that would be an amazing little lifeline for me to fall back on.
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13: Hi, I'm Phoebe Humphrey. The stage is set for the first ever NFL clash in Australia with the LA Rams touching down in Melbourne this morning ahead of tomorrow's clash with the 49ers at the MCG. The teams arrived on a chartered Qantas A380. Kickoff for tomorrow morning's game is at 10:35 local time. The South Australian Premier is warning the Commonwealth to not follow One Nation-style immigration cuts. Peter Malinauskas says Australia's living standards and biggest industries will suffer if the federal government joins the immigration cutting madness. It comes as PM Anthony Albanese is finalising Labor's visa overhaul to lower net overseas migration. And thousands of Aussies will walk today to raise awareness for World Suicide Prevention Day. Lifeline's Anna Brooks says support is all around.
14: Each and every day in Australia, we lose 9 lives to suicide. So the 9 kilometres is a reflection of that fact.
13: If you or someone you know needs support, call Lifeline on 13 11 14.
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13: In sport, the Roosters are confident they can go deep into the NRL finals without Sam Walker. He's likely to miss the rest of the season after hurting his ankle. Hugo Savala will replace him in the halves for Sunday's blockbuster qualifying clash against Penrith. And switching codes now, Elijah Hollands has taken to Instagram after being one of 7 players to be delisted by Carlton. The 24-year-old was hospitalised earlier in the year after suffering a mental health episode during a clash against Collingwood. That's the latest news and sport.
2: 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Power 100 weather.
0: Saturday's looking mostly fine and sunny with a top of 28 degrees, which is great news if you're heading out to Rolling Stone for the Harvest Carnival. It's on between 10 a.m. and 4 p.m. at Pace Park if you want to go and check that out. There is a strong wind warning current for Townsville waters today on our way to a top of 28 degrees. Chance of some fog early inland this morning. Also, a chance of a shower along the coast. They're saying, looking at the radar, all clear at the moment. Overnight low of 18 degrees. Windy with showers for favourite day Friday tomorrow. Sunday, maybe a clearing shower. Humidity's 82%. And at the port, we are sitting on 20 degrees.
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0: Hey, all bus here. Morning, if you are a regular public transport user in the Thurringower electorate, and maybe, you know, you're not happy with the service, well, there's a way that you can actually have your say, and we're going to tell you all about that next. Def Leppard, Power 100.

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0: Well, it's been a few weeks since we've caught up with our member for Thurrigal, Natalie Marr. I know you've been down in Brizzy with our other local members doing a lot of work with Breach of Bail, Go to Jail. Looking forward to that?
2: Well, I'm actually on the committee for that bill, and we've got hearings coming up, and I'm pretty sure we'll have one in council. So looking forward to hearing from the community.
0: Can't come in fast enough for me.
2: I have to say, that's what everybody's saying. I've had a lot of feedback where they're saying, just do it.
0: Exactly.
2: They can't believe that it's not in place. So it should never have been removed, Wilder. It should never have been removed from legislation, and it's about time we put it back in.
0: That's right. Like you said and Nike said, just do it. Get it done. I wanted to talk to you about another thing you've got going on at the moment. Few issues with public transport in your division, and I know you want to try and address those.
2: Yeah, look, with our door knocking, our phone canvassing and just at shopping centres, we were hearing similar stories about the bus service at Upper Ross being unpredictable, unreliable. So instead of just jumping on one problem, we thought, okay, well, let's do a bus survey to make sure that we hear all of the concerns, because it depends on where you live in the Upper Ross, what you're experiencing. And, look, I have to thank the community. They've come on board. They've been really good at giving us real credible answers to what we're asking. And Wally, can I say, it's a really easy survey. It's not ticking boxes. It's not yes or no. It's put your name in and tell us what you want to say. It's just got a box there. You can type in what you want. So we're not dictating what we want to hear. We're letting you tell us what we need to hear.
0: This is just an honest question, Natalie. I don't think I've ever used the bus service since I've lived in Townsville over 30-odd years. I've used it on Maggie Island a couple of times, but do a lot of people still use our bus services here in Townsville?
2: Look, the reason why I'm doing it for Upper Ross is we have a lot of people out this way that do use it. It's just so much easier for them. I used to catch the school bus all the way out to Kelso when I lived at Kelso. And so, you know, it was a really reliable bus service then. Unfortunately, at the moment, we've got an issue where some services have been cancelled completely. Now, if you're waiting to get home late in the afternoon and that bus doesn't turn up, there's no other way for you to get home and you just have to wait for the next one. They just need a reliable bus service to make sure they can get home when they want to.
0: All right. Well, let's hope people get involved in that survey. And if people would like to raise any other issues within your electorate of Thurrigal, easiest way to do that?
2: Look, they can email me, but look, I have beautiful staff. If they call my office, they can talk to anybody there, and if they've got a concern, we'll do what we can to help them.
0: All right, Natalie, on your bus. Next, I've got tickets to Resident Evil on Power 100.
1: 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Round one is complete. The battlefield has claimed its victims. Some rock giants survived. Others were eliminated. And a few results shocked us all.
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1: Now, the war enters a new phase. The battles get bigger. The rivalries get fiercer. The road to becoming the greatest rock band of all time gets tougher. Round two is on. More legendary bands. More head-to-head battles. More votes and more casualties. Remember, every vote gives you a shot at winning $10,000 cash. This is Power 100's Rock Wars. Round two commences Monday. Is your mission clear?
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13: Hey, babe. Look, I'm really sorry that we got disconnected earlier, but some things have happened. And it looks like there's a chance that we might not get to talk to each other again. I love you.
0: Oh, the thrilling and terrifying Resident Evil in cinemas September 17th. If you are caller 3 now, 1-300-89-1929, you've got yourself a double. Nevada.

0: from 7. You are waking up with Wildy on Power 100. Daniel, you were caller 3, mate. How are you?
1: Good, Wildy. How are we?
0: Yeah, I'm good for a throwback Thursday. You got much on the go today?
1: Just working today, mate. Paying the bills.
0: Same, same. You want to get along and see Resident Evil, mate?
1: Yeah, I'll take the partner with me.
0: Nice. Tickets are all yours.
1: Beautiful, mate. Thank you.
0: The thrilling and terrifying Resident Evil in cinemas September 17th. I'll have another double to go tomorrow morning. Before 8 o'clock this morning, Youngblood teaming up with the Smashing Pumpkins. Chili Peppers are in there. Beth is sitting by in her newsroom with all the latest local news and sport headlines. And then, let the battle begin. Rock Wars, another day, another battle. Who will it be? Well, you're going to find out next at Power 100.
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2: Good morning, I'm Bethany Ross here with your local news. Well, first up, a Kerwin boxing coach has been charged with multiple child sex offences after detectives alleged he assaulted a teenage child between 2021 and 2022. Police seized several items during a warrant at a gym where the 70-year-old man was working. He will front court next week on 4 counts of sexual assault and 3 counts of indecent treatment of a child under 16. Meanwhile, a simple question can have a real impact this National Are You OK Day, and we're being encouraged to stay connected and reach out to loved ones when they're on our minds, even if we're worried about saying the wrong thing or aren't sure how to help. Spokesperson Lachlan Searle says that one question can make a huge difference.
3: Asking, are you okay, is always important. This year's been difficult. A lot of people are struggling, cost of living, relationship issues, loneliness. And we know that 1 in 3 people underestimate the power of asking, are you okay? But we also know that when it's asked genuinely, it works.
2: It coincides with a walk starting from Strand Rockpool this morning for World Suicide Prevention Day. Meanwhile, with great power comes great responsibility. That's what a 20-year-old JCU med student from Townsville, George Mann, has discovered, feeling the call to Brighton Hospital visits for sick children after receiving a Spider-Man mask for Christmas.
4: I was fortunate enough to receive a really cool Spider-Man mask for Christmas from my sister. And then I wanted to merge the love child of both of my two biggest passions, which is comic books and medicine. And I thought I'll start doing this sort of stuff.
2: He has been now named a finalist for Australia's Kindest Person. He's one of 15 finalists chosen out of 5,000 nominations nationwide. And finally, if you're a planner, the Veal Precinct has already rolled out its Christmas and New Year lineup, offering everything from family dinners to corporate parties and holiday stays. A new incentive also gives Christmas party groups free accommodation once they hit spending thresholds. The precinct says it wants to support local celebrations and make end-of-year planning easier.
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5: Hi, I'm Phoebe Humphrey. Australia's home values have declined, with 27% now valued under their purchase price. Figures from Cotality show Sydney and Melbourne have suffered the biggest losses, with around half of homes worth less today than they were a year ago. Police in Sydney are on the lookout for a car that fled the scene of last night's fatal shooting of a boxing coach. The 32-year-old was gunned down in a punch bowl car park. Meantime, 3 people have been arrested in relation to the deadly shooting of Melbourne man Daniel Hussein. Pauline Hanson is rejecting criticism from the Liberals' Andrew Hastie, who's demanded One Nation remove a cartoon video that brands him a traitor for voting in favour of Labor's hate speech laws. The One Nation leader has dismissed the criticism as storm in a teacup, telling News 24 it's time to move on.
6: He's the one who's got his knickers in a knot.
5: And thousands of transport workers are walking off the job for 24 hours today as they fight for better pay, strong job security and a bigger say on the use of automation and AI.
1: Fresh fade? 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
5: In sport, the Cats have arrived in Perth ahead of tomorrow night's blockbuster AFL semi-final against the Dockers. Team sheets for the clash will be released later today, with Sam De Koning a chance to be back for the Cats. 3 key Manly figures are leaving the club. Peter Gentle and Aaron Greaves have been shown the door, while Brett Camorley has also finished up. 12 players are set to leave the Sea Eagles ahead of the 2027 season. And the LA Rams have touched down in Melbourne ahead of tomorrow's massive NFL clash against the 49ers at the MCG. That's the latest news and sport.
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9: Look at all good Saturday for the Northern Drag Races King of the Ville event. It's happening at Drive It. Now, gates open to races from 8 a.m. and 11 a.m. for spectators. If you'd like to go and check that one out. Today, we do have a strong wind warning current for Townsville on our way to a top of 28. Slight chance of a shower along the coast as well. Looking at the radar, all clear at the moment. Overnight low of 18. Expected top of 28. Windy and showers for favourite day. Friday, as I said, Saturday looking good. Sunday, we might pick up a clearing shower before we hit 28 degrees. Humidity's on 78%, and currently out at Riverway, we've got 21 degrees.
1: 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Who will win and who will fall? Power 100's Rock Wars Band Battle. It all starts now.
9: Round two, the battles just get bigger and bigger. Well, this morning we are kicking off with an Aussie band that pulled the pin on their career and went into hiatus back in 2011. Can you believe that's like 15 years ago? And for more than two decades, they gave us a soundtrack to our lives. They played in some of the biggest places around the country, won arias by the truckload, and created some of the greatest Australian songs ever written. Whether it was These Days, Baby, I've Got You On My Mind, or Burn Your Name, they are the one, the only, Powderfinger. Please welcome them to the Power 100 Rock Wars stage.

From the first riff to the final vote, the battle for the greatest rock band of all time is on. The battle for the greatest rock band of all time is on. This is Power 100's Rock Wars.

0: There they are, Powderfinger on the Rock Wars stage. I did say before they pulled the pin on their career back in 2011, they did get back together for their One Night Lonely concert, which was streamed during COVID times. Remember COVID? We loved that. We had to watch our favourite bands via videos because we couldn't go to concerts anymore. All right, they can sit down now, go out the green room, enjoy a drink or three, and we'll take a break, and then we'll come back with who they are up against in Power 100's Rock Wars and let you vote for who you want to go through to round three.
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0: Okay, I know you've been waiting to find out who Aussie boys Powderfinger are taking on this morning. Well, these guys didn't need flashy costumes. They didn't need laser shows. They just plugged in, turned it up, and gave the world some of the greatest rock and roll ever recorded. From Proud Mary, Bad Moon Rising, Fortunate Son, Have You Ever Seen the Rain, and Down on the Corner, their songs became the soundtrack of Generation and remain as powerful today as the day they were released. They've sold millions of records, inspired countless bands, and proved that three chords and the truth can change music forever. Here they are on your Rock Wars stage at Power 100. They are CCR. Let the battle begin.

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The battle for the greatest rock band of all time is on. This is Power 100's Rock Wars Fan.

0: 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Power 100's Rock Wars. 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
1: Jonesy, who would you like to vote for, mate?
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3: Noah?
2: Gotta be CC after sure, mate.
3: I didn't know if you were voting for, a club cola or something like that.
2: Yeah, no, definitely not. But, yeah, well, I'd still probably go club cola, actually.
3: Morning, Rico.
4: Good morning, mate. Are you okay?
3: Mate, I'm okay. Are you okay?
4: Well, I don't know what other people think about you, but I'll give you 10 out of 10.
3: And I'll take it. Thanks for that. 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
4: No worries, mate.
3: Who are you voting for?
4: Credence for me, mate.
3: Morning, Kim. Who would you like to vote for today?
5: I'm Carter Finger, please.
3: We're taking your votes up until 8 o'clock. CCR or Powder Finger? Who will go through to round three? News is next.
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6: Matty, you're a half, right? 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
9: Good morning, I'm Bethany Ross here with your local news. Well, first up, a Kerwin man will face court over a series of historic child sex offences at a boxing gym. Police say the 70-year-old used his position as a coach between 2021 and 2022 to target a teenage child. Officers seized items during a crime scene warrant yesterday. He has been charged with 4 counts of sexual assault and 3 counts of indecent treatment of a child and will face Townsville Magistrates Court on September 15. Meanwhile, Townsville doctors say the risk of catching a soil-borne disease, melioidosis, does jump after heavy rain. Their warning to the community as we get closer to the upcoming wet season, take extra care. Last season's surge did see more than double the usual cases, including 8 deaths here in Townsville, mostly people with risk factors like diabetes. The advice is simple, avoid muddy water, cover cuts, wear enclosed shoes and wash thoroughly after any exposure. Meanwhile, a new JCU study argues that Australia's seafood imports may be amplifying environmental and social costs overseas. Researchers say that low marine productivity, high operating costs and strict regulations do limit local supply, pushing demand into high-risk international markets. They're urging coordinated reforms and tougher labelling for imported seafood, as well as more awareness from Aussie consumers.
10: I'm hoping that there's some greater public awareness for, one, the importance of eating local seafood and also supporting the production of local seafood. And as consumers, we play a part in making sure that we have sustainable fishing and aquaculture industries. But I'm also hoping that managers and policymakers consider those displacement effects.
9: JSU Affiliate Senior Research Fellow, Dr. Jonathan Smart, speaking there. And finally, it is only September, but the Ville Precinct has launched its festive season program with Christmas dining, end-of-year events and New Year's Eve celebrations already now on sale. The precinct is offering bonus accommodation for Christmas party bookings over $2,000 with extra nights added. added as spending increases. The bill says it wants to make celebrations easier for families, workplaces and visitors.
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11: Hi, I'm Phoebe Humphrey. The LA Rams have joined the 49ers on Australian soil ahead of tomorrow's historic NFL match at the MCG. The team has touched down in Melbourne on a specially chartered Qantas jet. Peter Malinauskas is warning against a race to the bottom approach when it comes to immigration cuts. The South Australian Premier is advising the federal government not to join the madness of One Nation-style policies. The federal government is working to finalise its visa overhaul to lower net overseas migration. The Insurance Council claims Australian cars are being stolen for parts to be sold off in countries like Russia or Iran. New data reveals detections of Aussie-registered vehicle parts overseas have increased. It also found Melbourne is the car theft capital with more cars stolen or broken into than all other capital cities combined. And Apple is bringing out a foldable iPhone, the tech giant unveiling its latest generation of phones, including the foldable Duo model. It opens up to the largest ever iPhone display.
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11: In sport, Daily Cherry Evans is confident the Roosters can go deep into the NRL finals without Sam Walker, who's out with an ankle injury. Hugo Savala will replace him in the halves for Sunday's qualifying clash against the Panthers. His Roosters teammate confident they'll make a good pairing.
12: We don't need him to be Sam, we need Hugo to be Hugo.
11: To AFL, Collingwood has offered Jesse Hogan a 2-year deal and remain favourites to pick up the deal listed giant. And Coco Gauff will meet Elena Rybakina at the US Open semi-finals after a 3-set win over Mira Andreeva. That's the latest news and sport.
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14: Not a bad looking day in Ingham. Big shout out to Mick's Bread Kitchen that picked up 4 medals in the official Great Aussie Pie competition in Melbourne recently. They won with their pork pie, also the Ned Kelly pie, their plain pie, plus one that I have to try in a couple of weeks when I'm heading up that way for the long weekend, the smoked brisket jalapeno and cheese. Now, that's a little bit of me. Today, we are chasing a top of 28. There is a strong wind warning current here in Townsville. They're also saying slight chance along the coast, but looking at the radar, all good at the moment. Overnight, low of 18, windy and showers tomorrow with a top of 28. Humidity sitting on 76%. And in Ingham, at Mix, we've got 21 degrees.
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14: Morning, Tracy. How are you?
15: Good, thank you. How are you?
14: Excellent. Who would you like to vote for?
15: Credence, please.
14: Morning, Michael. Who would you like to vote for today, mate?
16: Yeah, the finger, buddy.
14: Morning, Pam. Who would you like to vote for today?
17: Hey, good morning, Wildy. Creedence Clearwater Revival, John Fogerty has a distinctive, amazing voice. Love, Proud Mary.
14: No worries. You are in, Pam.
17: Cheers. Thanks. Bye.
14: Morning, Dazza.
18: Hey, mate. How you going?
14: I'm okay. Are you okay?
18: Oh, I'm always okay, mate.
14: Who would you like to vote for?
18: I might be showing my age, but I'll go with CCR.
14: Morning, Cole.
19: Hey, Wildy. Yeah, you flat out, bud.
14: Certainly. Ah, mate, but not too flat out to take your vote.
19: Yeah, CCR, mate.
14: 1-300-89-1929 if you'd like to get a vote in for Power 100's Rock Wars. Next, we're going to find out what you can do this weekend when we catch up with Jade from Girl at a Rock Show.

0: October so we get a long weekend. And maybe you like to get away in style. Do it in a Jawa off-road camper. They've got their toy hauler ready for your big weekend's adventure. And you can check them out yourself at 337 Woolcock Street. You're waking up with Wildy on Power 100. Jade from Girl at a Rock Show. Before we get into what's actually happening this weekend, it's Throwback Thursday. I threw up a picture on our Facebook page and Instagram earlier today of a picture of me and Dave Gleason from the Screaming Jets backstage at the venue before the Screaming Jets went out to play that night. And I'm asking people, what's their favourite gig ever at that venue, whether it was the Playpen, the venue, or Bombay Rock? For you?
1: Well, Wally, I was a little bit too young to go to the Playpen.
0: Turn it up.
1: But I have to say, probably Carnival, because that was the first big gig that was on when I was working at the venue. So I was doing, like, backstage stuff and selling tickets and working in admin and events. And, yes, Carnival was the first big gig that we had there. It was huge. Obviously, the guys were recently in town again and playing at the warehouse, but... yes, big memories from that one.
0: Nice. All right, well, let's get into this week's gig guide, and we'll kick it off Friday night. Go on, Jade, work your magic with me.
1: Well, tomorrow night is the first night of Magic versus the Mind at Selwyn Nicholas Brewery. 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It sounds like a lot of fun, and it's all kicking off at 7 p.m. There's limited VIP tickets available as well, and it's happening at the same time on Saturday night, in case you miss Friday. 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
0: Jade, if we want to see the future of the Townsville music scene, there's somewhere we should be Saturday night?
1: Team Spirit Volume 7 is happening on Saturday night. It's at the warehouse. That's the under-21s youth open mics night. There's sign-ups from 6 p.m. until 6:30. It's for all bands and artists under the age of 21, but it's a licensed all-age event with free entry. So minors need to have an adult with them, but anyone can go along and check out the event for free.
0: And if that doesn't float your boat, you can always paint your peach.
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1: This Sunday, the best Sunday session town, in my opinion, will be the Loading Dock. 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You got Boys Court, Makeshift, Vibration, Space Station, Skeptic, No Strings Attached, and more. 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
0: Okay, so it's a massive weekend this weekend, Jade. Also, we've got a massive battle on our hand at the moment with Power 100's Rock Wars. Where's your vote going? Powderfinger or CCR?
1: Oh, you know, Wally, I'm going to have to say Powderfinger. They were the biggest thing since sliced bread when I was in high school, and I still love the boys, although I know half of them now, so it's a little bit different. But, yeah, Powderfinger for sure.
0: All right, we'll talk next week.
1: Cheers, Wally. Catch you then.
2: Soldiers of Rock. Round one is complete. The battlefield has claimed its victims. Some rock giants survived. Others were eliminated. 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
2: but now, the war enters a new phase. 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The rivalries get fiercer. The road to becoming the greatest rock band of all time gets tougher. 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Round two commences Monday. Is your mission clear?
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0: And now, the amp's cool, the dust settles, but only you can decide who's walking away with a win. 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
1: Morning, Wendy.
2: Good morning, Wildy. How you going?
1: Yes, I'm going well. Sat here in my little studio taking down votes. Who would you like to vote for?
2: Credence, please.
1: I reckon I can get a job with the Electoral Commission.
2: You need a secretary. That's what you need.
1: Are you offering?
2: Yeah, why not?
1: It doesn't pay, but if you want to do it, I'm more than happy.
2: Maybe pizza?
1: Oh, pizza. I don't know. I'll have to talk to the boss and see what I can do.
2: Yeah, okay then.
1: Morning, Arthur. How you going, mate?
3: Yeah, good, mate. CCR, please.
1: Morning, Rob. How are you, mate?
4: Sensational yourself, Wildy.
1: Yes, getting through the votes, mate. Where is yours going?
4: Mate, as much as I love CCR, I've got to go to the local boys. Powderfinger.
1: Morning, Peter.
5: Hey, mate, how we doing?
1: I'm doing well. How about you?
5: Oh, living the dream for everybody, mate. I'm going for CCR, mate.
1: Morning, Bevan. How are you, mate?
6: Wonderful, sir.

0: Yeah, buddy.
1: Morning, Russell.
2: Morning, Wally. How are you?
1: Excellent. Who would you like to vote for?
2: I'd like to vote for Creedence, thanks.
1: Morning, Margaret. How are you?
3: Good, thank you.
1: Who would you like to vote for?
4: CCR, all the way.
1: Morning, Sue. How are you?
5: Morning. How are you?
1: Busy getting all these votes. Who are you voting for?
5: CCR, please.
1: Morning, Jason.
6: Hey, I'm Wally.
1: Good, mate. Who would you like to vote for?
6: Of course, CCR.
1: Morning, Stephen. How are you?
7: Absolutely fantastic. How is your day going?
1: Pretty busy, I must say, but I'm getting through it, mate. Who would you like to vote for?
7: CCR, thanks, buddy.
1: Melissa, who would you like to vote for?
8: CCR, please.
1: Morning, Trina.
9: Hi, how are you?
1: I'm doing well. I'm getting through them. Who would you like to vote for?
9: Definitely CCR for me, please, Wally.
1: Morning, Dave. How are you, mate?
10: Down to finger, please, there, Wally.
1: Thank God you're here, mate. It's been like 12 in a row, CCR.
10: Yeah, I could have gone that way too, but, you know.
1: Morning, Popeye.
11: Hey, well, man, how are you, brother?
1: Flat out like a lizard drinking, mate, taking these votes.
11: Only way to be, mate. Give you a one-legged man in a bum-kicking comp.
1: Which cheek would you kick, left or right?
11: Straight down the middle, mate.
1: Who you going for?
11: CCR all the way.
1: Morning, Tony.
12: Good morning, Wally. How are you doing today?
1: Good, mate. Good. Would you like to vote?
12: Yes, please.
1: Who for?
12: I'm going to go for Powderfinger because you're going to be going flat out like a one-legged soccer player.
1: I am, mate. Those one-legged guys are getting a workout this morning. what a morning it's been. I'm going to tally up the votes. We'll get Beth to give us all the latest from the newsroom, and then we will tell you who is moving through to round three in Power 100's Rock Wars. Also, before nine, we'll throw on some U2. Hello, hello. Cranberries. In excess. As I said, news next on Power 100.
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20: 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What's happening in our local market, Gio?
21: Here's the truth, Townsville. Over the past 8 weeks, the Townsville real estate market has shifted. We're now seeing around 20% more stock available across the market, giving buyers more choice than they've ever had. And at the same time, open home numbers have softened. With the extra choice, the urgency for buyers to purchase a home that doesn't tick all the boxes has changed. Buyers are still active, but they are being more selective with more comparable properties, ticking more boxes, taking more time, and in most cases, waiting for the right home rather than rushing into the one available now. That doesn't mean that the market has fallen away. What it does mean is that the conditions have become more balanced and the market has normalized. Across the market, we have also seen price pullback, in some cases up to around 2%, but that needs to be kept in perspective. Townsville property has grown 100% over the past 5 years, so even with the little pullback, homeowners are still well ahead. Average days on market has also pushed out to around 34 days, which means presentation, pricing, and strategy means more than ever. Homes are still selling, but the market is no longer rewarding overpricing. For buyers, Townsville still represents excellent value, especially compared to many other regional and capital markets. For sellers, the opportunity is still there, but the approach needs to be sharper to achieve the strongest result. This message is simple. The market has normalized, but it remains healthy. Good property, priced correctly, and marketed well is still achieving strong results.
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2: Good morning, I'm Bethany Ross here with your local news. Well, Townsville doctors are urging people to stay alert for melioidosis as the region gets closer to another wet season. A new analysis shows that last year's extreme rainfall triggered 57 cases, more than double the usual, with 8 people dying from exposure to the soil-borne disease. Clinicians say that heavy rain, flooding and muddy water does increase the risk and early symptoms can be hard to spot. In other news, if you've already been to the newly opened Kerwin Health Campus, you would have seen more than 40 artworks lining the walls of the new maternity and oral health building from North Queensland creators, including Palm Island painter Agnes Watton. The health service says carefully chosen artwork can really calm patients, lower stress, and it does make clinical spaces more welcoming. Meanwhile, today marks Are You OK Day, the National Day of Action dedicated to mental wellbeing and awareness. Spokesperson Lachlan Searle says it's not just about one day, but creating a culture where we look out for one another any day of the year.
3: But we want people to feel confident. We want people to ask. We want people to show that they care, notice the sign. So when they do ask, the best thing you can do is listen. Listen without judgment. And that'll go a long way to helping that person. So if you're thinking it, ask, are you okay, any day.
2: Local businesses are playing their part today, selling treats and merch like Sweet Freedom Bakehouse, who has been selling pre-ordered yellow cupcakes. And finally, Townsville's friendly neighbourhood Dr. Spider-Man, George Mann, has been named a finalist for Australia's Kindest Person. The 20-year-old JCU student dresses as Spider-Man to brighten hospital visits for sick children, hoping to make their stays less frightening, saying that he wants every child to have a positive experience with healthcare.
4: I was with a mum and her son, and I just finished speaking to the son, and I was just about to leave the room. And the mother grabbed me and she pulled me inside. My son had surgery 3 days ago, and this is the first time that he smiled since. That made a really big difference to me, knowing that, you know, putting smiles on kids' faces that should be smiling every minute of every day, but they haven't because they've had surgery or something like that.
2: He is one of 15 finalists selected from 5,000 entries.
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5: Hi, I'm Phoebe Humphrey. One third of all Aussie homes sold in the past year are now worth less than when they were purchased. The latest data from Cotality has revealed a decline in national home values, with 27% valued under the purchase price. Sydney and Melbourne have recorded the largest losses. A manhunt is underway in Sydney after a fatal shooting. 32-year-old boxing coach Lewis Meehan was gunned down in a Punch Bowl car park last night, the city's third deadly shooting in just 9 days. While 3 people are in custody in Melbourne after Daniel Hussein was fatally shot on Sunday in the city's north. And a simple question can have a real impact this national Are You OK Day. We're being encouraged to reach out to loved ones and stay connected. Spokesperson Lachlan Searle says one question can make a difference.
3: Asking Are You OK is always important. This year's been difficult. A lot of people are struggling, cost of living, loneliness. And we know that 1 in 3 people underestimate the power of asking Are You OK. But we also know that when it's asked genuinely, it works.
1: Fresh fade? 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
5: In sport, the LA Rams have just over 24 hours to prepare for tomorrow's first ever NFL match in Australia. The team touched down this morning and will have a light practice session ahead of the clash against the 49ers. Journalist David Lombardi says their tactic to avoid jet lag is a strange one.
6: What I think they're not taking seriously enough is just being on a plane for that long, like, makes you ache.
5: And a couple of big names have advanced to the final four of the US Open this morning, with Elena Rybakina and Coco Gauff winning their quarterfinal matches. That's the latest news and sport.
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1: 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Power 100 weather.
8: Are you getting hitched? If you are, you might want to head along to Brothers Leagues Club this Sunday for their wedding expo. It's on between 10 a.m. and midday. Absolutely free. Sunday's looking not too bad at all. Maybe a clearing shower before we hit a top of 28 degrees. They're saying Saturday should be mostly sunny. Favourite day, Friday. Tomorrow, windy with showers. Top 28. We do have a strong wind warning current for Townsville today as we chase a top of 28. They said maybe a shower along the coast, but nothing on the radar at the moment. Humidity's on 70% and at Brothers, we've got 22 degrees.
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8: Well, it seems fitting, doesn't it? It is Throwback Thursday. Earlier this morning, I threw up a picture of me with Dave Gleason from the Screaming Jets at the venue. Remember the venue? It was also Bombay Rock. It was also the playpen. What was the best gig you ever got to see there? I'd love to know. 1-300-89-19-29. Back to the job at hand. Rock Wars, Powderfinger. I actually saw, was it Powderfinger or Bernard Fanning at the venue now? I can't remember. I think it might have been Bernard solo. Unfortunately, they didn't get the job done this morning. It was a bit of a landslide in the end. CCR moving through to round three of Power 100's Rock Wars. Jag the Joker next.

Hey, Wildy, if what you're about to say isn't as great as the song you're about to play, shut up and play the song. Oh, looks like another song, eh? Waking Up with Wildy on Power 100. Ooh.

0: Scotty on Power 100. It is Are You OK Day today. Take a moment to check in with your mates, family or workmates. A simple Are You OK can start a conversation that really matters. And we're going to catch up with an ambassador from Are You OK Day, Joe, after 8:30 this morning. It is also Throwback Thursday. We're talking about, because I threw up a picture with myself and Dave Gleason from the Screaming Jets at the venue, which these days is Strand Fitness. It was also called Bombay Rock and the Playpen. And I want to know, what's the best gig you ever saw there? Fred from Railway Estate?
1: Actually, no, it wasn't a music gig. Sugar used to host Triple J Breakfast. A Will Anderson comedy gig there was fantastic one night.
0: And now you just go there and work out?
1: Yeah, no.
0: And Donna, what was the best gig you ever saw there?
2: The Violent Femmes.
0: Never got to see them. They were good?
2: Yeah, they were awesome. They were so good, yeah. They were my faves.
0: Rob from Kerwin, what about you? What was your favourite gig you went to at the Playpen / Bombay Rock / the venue, mate?
3: We did do a few. Probably the Queen one was as good as any of them out there.
0: Tony from Rangewood, what about you, mate? Did you used to go to the Playpen, you know, or when it was Bombay Rock or the venue? Do you remember, you know, any of the great gigs you saw there, mate?
4: Yeah, I did the Playpen, but that was mostly I was working security there at that stage, but and I didn't get to enjoy any of the events occurring there. Bombay Rock, that wasn't really where I went to.
0: So you did security at the Playpen?
4: Yeah, for a couple of years.
0: Where were you the night I got King hit?
4: I don't know, probably getting King hit myself. Oh, I walked out of there with some horrible bruises, but Jesus, I tell you what, one of the fun days.
0: Oh, they were, and you can join the conversation on our Power 100 socials for Throwback Thursday, because I've got a job to do now, and that's hopefully give away $500 to the displeasure of Karina and Nathan. Jag the Joker, what number would you like on the board? 1 to 52, 7 cards have been turned over. You can see them on our Facebook page. I threw up a picture earlier. But, yeah, if you correctly identify the Joker, which is me, behind one of those cards, $500 worth of Totally Workwear's money, all yours. 1-300-89-1929.
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0: 8:25, take it easy on the rocket roads this morning. It is Throwback Thursday. Shay, how are you?
1: I'm good, thank you. I just heard you asking about what the favourite band was you've seen at the venue. The last time I seen a gig at the venue, it was Darryl Braithwaite.
0: Oh, Dazza, he's no more. He's not performing anymore live.
1: I tell you what, he'd done well that when I went and seen him that time. That was a fair while ago. They couldn't stop him.
0: Did you sing The Horses with him?
1: I certainly did.
2: 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Thanks to Totally Workwear Townsville. One card, one chance. $500 cash.
0: Tamara from Mount Low, how are you this morning?
3: Are you there?
0: Yeah, I am now. You there?
3: Yeah, sorry, the car's going weird with that. Yeah, I'm good. How are you?
0: Excellent. Did you ever get to go to the Playpen / the venue or Bombay Rock?
3: Yeah, yes, I did.
0: Who was your favourite band you reckon you saw there?
3: Oh, gee. I don't know.
0: No. That's all
3: that was
0: good.
3: A while ago, the Playpen.
0: I know. It's all a blur these days.
3: Yeah, it kind of is.
0: What number would you like off the board?
3: I'm thinking 26.
0: All right, let me walk over. Grab 26 for you. Coming back, why'd you go with that number?
3: I don't know, it just popped into my head.
0: It's the Two of Spades.
3: Damn.
0: Sorry about that.
3: That's okay, thanks.
0: Your next chance to play is after 11 with Karina, or after 1 with Nathan. All thanks to Totally Workwear. Love your work. Hugh Street, Kurrajong. Beth's got all the latest from the newsroom next.
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0: 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I'm Brad, that's the latest traffic on Power 100.
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9: Good morning, I'm Bethany Ross here with your local news. Well, first up, a Kerwin boxing coach has been charged with multiple child sex offences after detectives alleged he assaulted a teenager between 2021 and 2022. Police seized several items during a warrant search at a gym where the 70-year-old man was working. He will front court next week on 4 counts of sexual assault and 3 counts of indecent treatment. Meanwhile, new JCU research warns that Australia's heavy reliance on imported seafood is exporting environmental and social harm overseas. Despite having one of the world's largest fishing zones, Australia produces just 0.14% of global seafood. Dr. Jonathan Smart, James Cook University's affiliate senior research fellow, explains why.
10: While we have a lot of marine real estate, it's not as productive as other areas. We don't have the same nutrient upwellings that other areas that support large fisheries do. But the other reason is there's high operational costs to fishing in Australia, and all of that means that Australian seafood can then be quite expensive. It just gets outcomputed by a lower cost imported product.
9: Researchers are calling for tough labelling on imported seafood as well as coordinated reforms, especially when it comes to importing seafood from countries that don't have our strong environmental or worker protections. In other news, a Townsville medical student known as Dr. Spider-Man is in the running to be named Australia's kindest person. George Mann is one of 15 national finalists from 5,000 nominations. He visits sick North Queensland kids in his Spider-Man costume to make hospital stays less scary, racking up more than 300,000 1,000 followers on social media. He says it's also been an honour to be recognised, and he wouldn't be able to do the work in the first place without hospital charity partner Brighter Lives.
11: I felt very grateful and privileged to be in a position to be selected as one of 15 finalists out of over 5,000. If I was fortunate enough to win it, that would be a really big game changer for me, because I'm having to take a lot of time off work at the moment to do all this stuff on the weekend, like all the social media side. So to have that that money, that would be an amazing little lifeline for me to fall back on.
9: And finally, if you're a planner, the Ville Precinct has already rolled out its Christmas and New Year lineup, offering everything from family dinners to corporate parties and holiday stays. A new incentive gives Christmas party groups free accommodation once they hit spending thresholds. The precinct says it wants to support local celebrations and make end-of-year planning easier.
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12: Hi, I'm Phoebe Humphrey. The federal government is cracking down on black market tobacco, introducing a bill today to make illicit tobacco prosecutions easier. New offences will allow authorities to rely on cheap prices or certain packaging to show that tobacco entered Australia unlawfully. The Coalition and One Nation are calling for a cut to the tobacco excise. Rising sea levels are tipped to cost Australia $855 billion by 2100. A new report by the Climate Council warns the country is facing an enormous economic threat due to worsening coastal flooding. The partner of a Sydney medical student missing 2 weeks on from the Nepal flood tragedy isn't giving up hope. Sarada Viswanathan has told Nine that the phone of someone that her boyfriend was travelling with has pinged since the disaster.
13: You know, if the phone survived, clearly they would have survived as well.
12: And Robert Irwin is trying to lure more NFL fans to Australia. Tourism Australia will run ads featuring the wildlife warrior during the league's historic match in Melbourne tomorrow. The game will be watched around the world.
8: Fresh fade? 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
12: For the teams for the AFL semi-final weekend will be released today. The Cats could recall defender Sam DeConing, who was dropped for last week's win over Carlton, while Brandon Walker is on track to hold his spot in the Dockers lineup despite injuring his ankle. In NRL, Manly has started a mass clean out of their coaching staff, with three key figures leaving the club. Aaron Greaves and Peter Gentle have been shown the door, while Brett Kamore has also left. And the Opals have advanced to the quarterfinals of the World Cup after beating Italy by 2 points. That's the latest news and sport.
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15: Saturday's looking good for the Rolling Stone Harvest Carnival. It's on between 10 a.m. and 4 p.m. at Pace Park. If you'd like to take the family along to check that out, we are chasing a top of 28 degrees today. Bit of cloud around. There is a strong wind warning current as well. Overnight low of 18. Expected top 28. Windy with showers for favourite day Friday. And across the weekend, tops 28. Humidity is on 67%. And at Rolling Stone, we've got 23 degrees.
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15: Happy Thursday, or maybe not. Graham from North Ward, what's going on, mate?
16: I've got a bit of a problem with something that's happened on your show this morning.
15: Yep.
16: So I think it was Molly Malone's done an advert for a Palmer. What's that?
15: For a Palmer?
16: Yeah, what's that? I don't know what that is.
15: What do you call them?
16: It's a palmy, Wildy, you know it.
15: Yeah, but maybe at Molly's they do them slightly different, so it's a palmer.
16: Oh, am I leaving Queensland, am I? As soon as I walk into Molly's, am I leaving Queensland?
15: Mate, you're escaping to wherever you want. I thought it's an Irish pub anyway, so what do they call them in Ireland?
16: A palmy.
15: How do you know that?
16: I'm just assuming to make my argument stick.
15: Well, you know what they say about assuming, don't they?
16: It makes an ass of you and me.
15: Absolutely. Tomato, tomato. You know how it is.
17: But
15: one thing we do want to know today, are you okay? And we're going to catch up with an Are You Okay ambassador, Joe, for a chat next on Power 100.

0: 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Go and talk to Maddie about the Lowdown 17 built tough for real Aussie adventure. 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
0: Well, I thought being Are You OK Day for 2026, we should catch up to an ambassador for Are You OK Day. And on the line, joining me on the show this morning, is Jo Hassan. How are you?
2: I'm fabulous. Thank you for asking. How are you?
0: I'm okay. Let's get down to business. You've been an ambassador for, what, 8 years since 2018? Is that right, Jo?
2: Yes, that is right. Yes, 8 years.
0: So what made you get involved with Are You OK?
2: Whilst I normally show up as a bubbly, happy person, I had a mental health crisis back in 1998 when my son was born, and we didn't talk about this stuff back then, and it was stressful being a big secret, so I decided to publish a book. So after publishing a book, I was then invited to become an ambassador because Are You OK had evolved from being an organisation where celebrities were there, people sharing the message, so the likes of Ike Buttrose and Hugh Jackman and footy stars. They realised that wasn't sustainable to take the message Australia-wide, so they started the ambassador program and wanted people who had lived experience of a mental illness in some way, either themselves or a loved one, so that when we go out and we talk to groups, we have some experience of what it's like to have a mental health condition.
0: I've talked many times on my show about my personal experiences that over the years, you know, I've needed help, and I've called on Lifeline several times throughout my life because I was at points where I just didn't know how to get myself out of where I was at the time. And sometimes, you know, people do reach out. Other times you don't. You just keep it all to yourself. So how do you tell people to look for signs of, as you said, you're a normal, bubbly, bright person, someone that you probably wouldn't expect, you know, to go through something like that, but you did. So what do you look for in people around you, Jo?
2: I look for changes. That's easier to see amongst people in your own community than strangers. But people in your community, if they normally get up early and they're bright and bubbly and they go exercising, and you notice that over a few days or week they're getting up late and they're slovenly and they're late for appointments and their demeanour has changed, well, that might be a sign. It might be that you know something big is going on in their life, like they've had a relationship breakdown or their dog or their mother has passed away, so it's worth an extra check-in. What we're asking is that people check in regularly and often, and if you know that you're going to have one of these special important conversations, then we have a formula that we call ALEC. Would you like me to explain ALEC briefly this morning?
0: Absolutely, because I was going to say, the problem with a lot of us, you know, we'll go up to a mate and go, "How you going, mate? You okay?" Not expecting to get a reply of, "No, I'm not, mate. I need help."
2: Yes,
0: we're just expecting,
2: right.
0: "Yeah, I'm okay," and we move on. Yeah, what are those steps?
2: A in ALEC stands for ask. So ask, "Are you okay?" But in it might be those exact words, or it might be, "How are you going?" Or it might be, "I've noticed that you've seen a little bit down lately. You know, what would you like to talk about it?" You know, you don't have to say the exact words, "Are you okay?" So after you've asked the question, the next thing that is really important is what is the L, which stands for listen. So listen without judgment. Listen and try not to break the silence. Listen so that they are the next person to speak. They might get angry or upset. They might say they're okay, but you know they're not. Then you might gently ask the question again. The E in ALEC stands for encourage action. So depending on what they have shared with you, you will encourage action of some sort. It might be that they say that they have had a previous stressful situation where they've had counselling, or they've seen a psychiatrist or a psychologist. And so you might encourage them to revisit that person. It might be you encourage them to go and see the doctor. It might be that you decide you need to call 000 because they actually share that they're feeling like they don't want to live anymore right there and then. So you might call 000, you might call Lifeline or Beyond Blue or one of the many services that are available. Now, the action that you encourage will depend on the severity of what they share with you. And then after they have shared, which hopefully they do, if there's something going on, you then check in with them either hours or the next day. The fact that you're checking in with them shows that you care. So we have this formula, ALEC, which stands for Ask, Listen, Encourage Action and Check In. But the most important part of all this is that you care. And if you don't remember the exact order of the questions, it doesn't matter. It's the fact that you have shown interest and you've cared that is the really important part.
0: And Joe, for anyone listening that they might feel a bit down or not right at the moment or know someone in that situation, where do you think the best place to head to start to get, you know, information and help?
2: There's a lot of information on the Are You OK website. There are lots of videos with examples of how to have conversations. There are a lot of brochures and things that you can download. Also, there's a section where you can actually find lists of phone numbers that you can call. So many of these services are available 24 hours. I mean, Lifeline is 24 hours. There's a suicide callback service. Beyond Blue, there's a kids helpline for 5 to 25-year-olds. There's a men's line. There's 13YARN for Aboriginal and Torres Strait Islander support. There are many, many services available to help. If you can't remember the names of all of these, you could go to the Are You OK website, and one of the tabs across the top is about getting help.
0: Joe, thanks for spending some time and having a chat with us this morning on Are You OK Day.
2: My pleasure. Please continue to share the message. It's such an important community service to share the message.
0: It costs nothing to say, are you okay? 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
1: 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Round two commences Monday. Is your mission clear?
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0: Morning, Gaz. How you going, mate?
15: Hey, good, Wally. Yourself?
0: Excellent. What's going on?
15: Oh, work, mate, but to end that story, the old lad's talking about a farmer and all sort of shit.
0: Yep.
15: I just grabbed one of the Irish blokes. He'd only been here a couple of months beside me, and I said, in Ireland, what do they call a Parmigiana? He said, we don't even have it in Ireland. He said, the first time I've ever seen it is when I come to Australia, and that's true God.
16: To be

0: If you don't mind, it is Are You Okay Day on Power 100. Well, I was okay up until a couple of minutes ago. Karina the Maggie Island, from Maggie Island has just walked in.
1: Oh, Karina from Maggie Island.
0: Wow. Not the Queen. I've dethroned you. You don't need to be the Queen anymore. But I'm a bit put off because the boss, Stu...
1: What have you done, Whitey? What the hell's Stu doing in here?
0: I don't know. What are you doing here, Stu?
2: Well, good morning, everybody. Great to be here. It's been a busy week, right? And I haven't actually caught up with you both officially since last week. And obviously last week we had a few issues, Whitey.
0: Really? What were the issues?
2: Well, I've got some questions. Jag the Joker.
0: Yeah, went off.
2: Yeah.
0: And again.
2: Yeah.
0: And again.
2: Uh-huh.
0: Yeah.
2: What, just randomly it went off three times?
0: Mate, I don't set the board. You need to go and talk to your promotions manager,
2: listen,
0: Jake.
2: Listen. I'm the content director. Should I be worried?
0: No.
2: Should I be checking the game for some glitches? Is Townsville just suddenly become super detectives?
0: Yes, I think they have.
2: Okay.
1: Yeah. Can you smell that, though? There's something on the nose, Stu. And it's Wildy. Yeah. He's been up to no good. I had to come in Tuesday and make sure he didn't cheat again.
2: And thank you for doing that on behalf of the management team here at Power 100.
0: Oh, you're all so proper. Look at yous. Okay. Oh, we never do anything. Well,

0: going pretty well, right? Like, these battles, like, and we've had so many upsets.
1: Oh, mate, this morning, CCR wiped the floor with Powderfinger.
2: I don't want to, you know, outdo you here, but I had a phone call yesterday from Amanda. Her partner had just been loaded into an ambulance and taken to hospital, and she spent 10 minutes trying to ring through for Rockwells, and I said, isn't it more important to get out of the hospital? She goes, I don't tell anyone.
0: I've got to pay those medical bills somehow. Yeah. She needs a 10 grand.
1: Exactly. Why not? So, yeah, it's going
0: awesome. Building
1: is
0: huge. I think we need to make the final day something a bit bigger. And to be honest, even though your behaviour's been a little out of control, Wildy, not UKB, you've been perfect as always.
2: Thanks. Jeez.
0: I think we need a party.
2: Yes.
1: A party.
0: A party. Beer.
1: A Rock Wars party.
0: Yes. A Rock Wars party, a Power 100 party, a celebration of, you know, Rock Wars, of rock music. And as you know, I've got a key to Molly Malone's. You know, my mate Colin, I do. My mate Colin down there, the whole team, you know, they're awesome. Jacob's awesome. Nathan's awesome. Sam, the whole team there. So this is what I propose. Next Friday.
2: Yes.
3: Yep.
0: Midday.
2: I do.
0: We unlock Molly Malone's.
2: Yes.
0: We take over Molly Malone's. We broadcast live from midday till 6 o'clock at night.
1: Yep.
0: Okay. We'll broadcast the whole thing live. We'll go commercial free, so there's no ads, so we can play the radio at Molly Malone's.
1: Did you tell Brad the boss that?
0: Don't worry about Brad, he's got enough to deal with.
1: Okay.
0: I've also talked to Jason at Bundaberg Rum, who's a good friend of mine too. He's going to shout a couple of quiets for anyone that wants
1: get
0: to come
1: out of here.
2: Yes.
1: Okay?
2: Let's do it.
0: So we're going to have a party. It's going to be at Molly Malone's. It's going to be next Friday for midday. Here's the call. If your boss really loves you, he'll let you knock off early. If he appreciates you, if he wants to ask if you're okay today, say, no, I'm not okay. I want next Friday off to be apt at Molly's for the Rock Wars party.
1: So you are my boss. Can I have next Friday off?
0: Mate, absolutely. No.
1: Excellent.
2: Right after 9 o'clock.
0: Exactly. You can have the whole Friday afternoon off, mate. It's yours. So this is how it works. KB will jump on at midday, do the power play. Nathan will jump on. Then you can all jump on together. We'll just have a big party. We'll shout some quiets. Come on down. It's a Friday afternoon, Molly Malone's.
2: And then we find out who is taking it out.
0: Yeah.
2: The biggest band or artist this year.
1: Australian Crawl. It's no contest.
0: Can't be.
2: Hey? No, you can't cheat. Be. This is why you're not involved.
0: Here's the call. If you're interested in coming to the party, right, why don't you hit power100.com.au right now, tell us you're interested, we'll try and pack the place out, we'll have a great Friday, okay?
1: KB, are you okay? What have you got on the show?
2: Well, I am okay, thank you very much for asking. I've got heaps on, including a really, really scary movie I have no interest in seeing after 9 o'clock.
1: We're going to have a party!
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4: Good morning, I'm Bethany Ross here with your local news. Well, first up, a Kerwin man will face court over a series of historic child sex offences at a boxing gym. Police say the 70-year-old used his position as a coach between 2021 and 2022 to target a teenage child. Officers seized items during a crime scene warrant yesterday. He's been charged with 4 counts of sexual assault and 3 counts of indecent treatment of a child. In other news, Townsville doctors say the risk of catching a soil-borne disease, melioidosis, does jump after heavy rain, and they're warning that the community, as we get closer to wet season, needs to take extra care. Last season's surge did see more than double the usual cases, including 8 deaths here in Townsville, mostly people with risk factors like diabetes. The advice is simple: avoid muddy water, cover cuts, wearing closed shoes, and wash thoroughly after any exposure. In other news, JCU scientists say Australia is becoming increasingly dependent on cheap imported seafood from countries that don't have strong environmental or worker protections. Affiliate senior research fellow Dr. Jonathan Smart says Australia needs to safely and sustainably produce more of its own seafood. But until then, clearer labelling is crucial so diners know exactly where their seafood comes from and whether it meets proper standards.
5: As of July, whenever you go to a pub or a restaurant, you'll get a little symbol next to any seafood dishes on there that says it's Australian, imported or mixed. So from now on, you'll always know if your seafood is Australian or imported. That's really important. And we'd like to see continued progress made there in seafood labelling.
4: And finally, we're being encouraged to check in on one another this National Are You OK Day. The movement does support mental wellbeing and suicide prevention by encouraging meaningful conversations when someone might be struggling. CEO Lachlan Searle says the day reminds us to start the conversation.
6: It's important to remember the day is designed to inspire meaningful conversations and connections all throughout the year. Are You OK Day highlights the role we can all play to support each other through life's ups and downs and reminds us to ask Are You OK any day.
4: Director of Ray White Townsville, Gio Spinella, also recently presented at Mental Health First Aid Australia Summit, showing how real-world mental health training is reshaping the pressures faced in the local real estate industry.
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7: Hi, I'm Phoebe Humphrey. The stage is set for the first ever NFL clash in Australia, with the LA Rams touching down in Melbourne this morning ahead of tomorrow's clash with the 49ers at the MCG. The team arrived on a chartered Qantas A380. The game kicks off at 10:35 a.m. local time. Australia's home values have declined, with 27% valued under their purchase price. Figures from Cotality show Sydney and Melbourne have suffered the biggest losses, with around half of homes worth less today than they were a year ago. A nationwide transport worker strike is underway, with unions claiming the industry is becoming less secure as companies increasingly turn to gig-style employment models. And Apple is launching a foldable iPhone, the phone unveiled alongside the latest iPhone 18 range. New Apple CEO John Ternus explaining the Duo model.
8: 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Yet, it's our thinnest iPhone ever.
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7: In sport, a Sharks great is confident the team can turn things around in time for Saturday's NRL elimination final against the Cowboys. Cronulla has lost its last 4 games, but Paul Gallen has told Nine they can still go deep into September.
9: The Sharks have played plenty of top 8 sides this year. Actually, 4 or 5 weeks ago, they played more top 8 sides than anyone, and they'd won 6 out of their 11 against top 8 sides, so they're a big chance of beating anyone.
7: And the Cats have arrived in Perth ahead of tomorrow night's blockbuster AFL semi-final against the Dockers. Team sheets for the clash will be released today. day. That's the latest news and sport.
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11: Pipe boarders are going to be stoked. That breeze is up. We've got a strong wind warning on the open waters today and expecting one for tomorrow as well. But what a beautiful day. You can't complain. Mostly sunny, top of 28. Maybe a slight chance of a shower tomorrow. It doesn't look like there's much in it. Wouldn't panic about finding the Bunnings brolly. Mostly sunny, 28 for Saturday and Sunday. Going to be windy across the weekend down at Palaranda. The kite boarders, I love watching them. So skilled. There's not a chance. I would end up in the car park. I would end up at Rose Bay Golf Course. It's 25.
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0: am super keen for my Resident Evil tickets. Not giving them away just yet here at Power 100, mate, but it is Are You OK Day today. So are you OK?
1: I'm doing really well.
0: That's good. What have you been up to so far today?
1: Just working really, really hard.
0: Yeah, me too, mate. The big boss Stu was in earlier, so he's listening. I better say that. Give me about 10 minutes. I've got to go and find these two tickets for you. Resident Evil, it's a horror. 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

0: Today's Are You Okay Day, and I can tell you if I was forced to watch the following movie, I would not be okay.
1: Hello? There's an emergency here. I was wondering if I could use your phone.
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3: Hey, baby, I'm really sorry that we got disconnected earlier. Some things have happened, and I can't get a hold of police.
4: Everything that has happened in this town transpired in a matter of hours. You've got no idea what you've got there in your hands.
0: Terrifying. It is Resident Evil in cinemas September 17. Now, on Are You Okay Day today, if getting two tickets to go and see it in season would make you feel better, please give me a call. 1300 89 1929 here at Power 100.

0: Gaz, it's Are You Okay Day today. Are you okay?
1: I'm not doing too bad. Working hard, doing fish and reels.
0: Well, you're doing a lot better right now, mate, because I've got you a couple of tickets to head along to the movies.
1: That sounds good. Well, hopefully they'll still let me in with my pillow.
2: Sounds a bit scary.
0: Yeah. Just put it over your face. Yeah. Mate, it's two tickets. Who else is coming with their pillow with you?
1: I don't know. I've got to see. I've got to check their pillows out so they don't clash when we're in there. You don't want to mix them up. Don't be biting someone else's pillow.
0: My two tickets, yours. Have a great day, mate.
1: Sorry. Thanks, Karina. Have a good one.
0: Oh, you too. That made my morning. I literally can picture him biting on a pillow. Thrilling, terrifying, a Resident Evil in cinema September 17. And we're going to continue to shout you a trip to see that scary movie with Nathan after 1 o'clock when he plays Jag the Joker. If you don't get the 500, you get those movie tickets. Pink Floyd. Get back. Pressing play on next here at Power 100.
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0: minutes away from getting you into the draw for $10,000 cash and getting your vote on our Power 100 Rock Wall. Let's rewind to 7 this morning. Wildy had an Aussie band and an American band, and the American band won. It was Powderfinger versus CCR. Well, I have an Australian band versus an American band, but I reckon it's going to flip. Anyway, that's what I'm going to leave you with. In just a second, you're going to find out who the American band is. First of all, I'm going to launch into that. Also, next hour, I'm going to get on the Fooey's from the same album this came off. Comes their latest single, Window. From their album, Your Favourite Toy. Also, I've got Bush for you. 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
4: 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Labor is moving to make illicit tobacco prosecutions easier. The federal government will introduce a bill today, including new offences that will target criminals and retailers selling illegal cigarettes or vapes. It would mean authorities could rely on suspiciously cheap prices or concealed products to show tobacco came into the country unlawfully. Andrew Hastie says Pauline Hanson is not fit to govern Australia. It follows the One Nation leader refusing to remove a cartoon video, claiming Hastie was a traitor. The Liberal frontbencher telling the ABC Pauline is weak.
5: Rather than stepping up